Well, if you guessed young cardinals, then you deserve a cookie. So treat yourself. That was, in fact, Young Cardinals by Alexis on Fire from their 2009 album, Old Crows, Young Cardinals. Such a fantastic 1-2 punch to kick off that record. And Alexis on Fire also brought us Dark Night of the Soul from their 2022 album, Otherness. Honestly, that album, the lead single, especially Sweet Dreams of Otherness, was my introduction to Alexis on Fire. And I'm not entirely sure why I didn't listen. Okay, I do know why I didn't listen to them sooner. I was one of those guys who in the 2000s and 2010s was very insecure about themselves for a while and thought that emo music was unmasculine and preferred to find my solace in such masculine music as Breaking Benjamin and Limp Bizkit. I've grown up since then, thankfully. Up next, we're going to be hearing Family Man. First up, their song Golden from their 2024 album Iconoclast, and then from their final album, their recently released And So It Ends. I really hope it's not the end for those guys and they get back together and keep making music at some point soon. But the lead singer is moving across the country and therefore the band must end at this current time. Anyway, we'll be hearing their song Covered in Sound. That was a long, long sentence. Anyway, Family Man here on CKDU 88.1 FM.

covered in sound. That's how I want to die. Actually, no, I do have a very, very specific vision of how I want to die. I can't share it on air, unfortunately. But covered in sound, that's another really good way to die. That was Family Man. Before that, we were listening to their song Golden off of their album Iconoclast. I believe that was also their debut album, but it was from 2024. They made such a fantastic impact with only two albums. Those guys from Montreal, oh, I'm going to miss them. Fozzy up next. I believe I shared some fun facts about Fozzy Osbourne being the origin story of this. Okay, so first of all, Fozzy, yes, fronted by Canadian professional wrestler Chris Jericho. Secondly, the original release, they all had stage names, and Chris Jericho's stage name in the band was Fozzy Fozbourne. I believe that's how it was. And it was basically a cover album, and the gimmick was they were all playing their own versions of their own songs that a bunch of other bands had stolen over the years. Either way, they've been moving on to original music, and in 2017, they dropped the album Judas. We're going to be listening to two songs from said album, Capsized and Wordsworth Way.

0: 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This is Adam Gontier from St. Asonia, and you're listening to Drag the Waters with Ethan the Renegade on CKDU.
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2: That's still so cool. That was Fozzy with Wordsworth Way, and before that, Capsized, both of which from their 2017 album Judas. And fun fact, those songs, Wordsworth Way is number 5, Capsized number 10. Fantastic stuff. Up next, we're going to be listening to Alter Bridge with Rue the Day, and then Playing Aces from their self-titled 2026 album. But here's the funny part. That album was already, like, they had Alter Bridge 3. It released in 2010. Why are they going back to self-titled? I don't know. Rue the Day and Playing Aces here on CKDU 88.1 FM.
0: Hey, what's up? This is Adam Gontier from St. Asonia, and you're listening to Drag the Waters with Ethan the Renegade on CKDU.

Playing Aces by Alter Bridge from their self-titled 2026 album. Before that, Rue the Day. You're listening to Drag the Waters here on CKDU 88.1 FM. Halifax is home for the hard and the heavy, finally earning their name after a very alt-rock focused first hour. We got two songs that I had left planned, and then after that, we're going to be playing everything by ear because generally I like to get an hour and 40 minutes of music in the show. Some people claim to like the banter that I give you. Personally, I am always nervous that you hate hearing me talk and just want me to play the music. So I try to squeeze in as much music as possible. So when it gets close to that hour 40 minute mark, and it's at the point where, like, I can't put in too much more or else I won't have any time to talk. But then there's always extra. We had an hour and 36 minutes worth of music this time is what I was getting at. So there's wiggle room. We're going to be listening to Lamb of God, 512 from their 2015 album Sturm und Drang, and then the title track of their new album, 2026's Into Oblivion.

I was so locked in, I almost missed my cue to come back. That was Into Oblivion by Lamb of God. Before that, we were listening to a little bit more of Lamb of God, specifically 512 from their album Sturm und Drang, an album inspired by Randy Blythe's time in prison for manslaughter. We have got, we got another 10 minutes left in the show, so I may as well play you two more songs, right? That's how this works. And luckily for you, North Atlas, the Scottish pagan industrial band, has just dropped a new song. It's called Rivers, and we're going to be hearing it alongside their previously released Faster Than Your Thoughts from their 2023 EP, The Longest Shadow Attached to the Ankle. Thank you all for tuning in to Drag the Waters. You will catch me here next week as I play. I'm not entirely sure what I'll be playing, but I can tell you this. The entirety of Clockwork Angels by Rush is on the table, and that is a threat.

Hey, this is Andrew. 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It's 11 p.m. and coming up in the next hour are some new Canadian hip-hop tracks plus some of the finest soul, dance, and neo-soul sounds from around the world as picked by CKDU staff and programmers. Body and Soul starts.

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0: Smissy Elliott. I hope y'all enjoying what y'all hearing so far. You know, I was sitting here thinking, like, Big Daddy Kane and Public Enemy, Salt and Pepper, Light, EPMD, LL, Run DMC, KRS-One, Rakim. Most of them artists used to dance and still get respected in the street. Don't be scared to Bankhead or a Bogle or Moonwalk for as I care. Sold Michael Jackson 43 million. Shoot, everybody had a zipper jacket and half of these thugs had the glove to match. You feel me? Yo, it's okay though. You know, if you want to be hard and ice grill.
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CKGU is situated on unceded Mi'kmaq territory in the Mi'kmaq region known as Kipukchuk. Settler name of our community is Halifax, Nova Scotia. 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
4: 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All right, let's get back to the music. Body and Soul continues right here.

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CKGU is situated on unceded Mi'kmaq territory in the Mi'kmaq region known as Kapukchuk. 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

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You're listening to Dance Grammar on CKDU 88.1 FM. My name is Nathan. This is an eclectic hour-long dance-based music show where I take about 13 to 20 tracks that have been running through my head over this busying last week in Halifax, live annotating them for your pleasure.

Well, it's been a busying week, like I said, for me in Halifax. I am live at the top of the Dalhousie University Student Union building here in Halifax. This is the Atlantic International Film Festival, which is my sixth year. I've worked there this year, and I'll be introducing you to some of the best movies in the festival season later in the show. Can you dance to this, though? We'll start with this. We'll go to some dark places. We'll end wistfully, as this is the change of seasons. This is the last show where I'm in my old house that I've been living in for the last 5 years in Halifax, in the beautiful Hydrastone neighborhood. We're being rent-evicted in the next week. It's a busying time. The end of the festival season always brings in with an autumn and wistfulness to me, naturally, but even more so now. So,

follow the drum line there. Line. The drums in general there. Man, nobody did more with percussion textures than Aphex Twin in the 90s. I'm not usually one of those guys who tries to shoehorn Aphex Twin, Richard D. James, into a dance show. I'm aware you can't usually dance to a lot of this stuff, although a lot of it you actually can, especially the early stuff. But I just thought that was a beautiful way to, like, kick off some drums, knowing that you're going to be dealing with some heavier percussion tonight. That is, sometimes I think that is his magnum opus, Aphex Twin, the track, and it's not one of his known ones. It's from the Hangable, the second Hangable Audible EP. Two EPs he released in 95, like, right kind of in a turning point, like, just before Jungle, like, the bigger breakbeat drums started taking over in English and electronic music, but after the kind of, like, also leading into, like, out of the chill-out kind of music, and ambient, you know, he just came out of Selecting Ambient Works, too. This is 95, you know, right in the middle of the decade, it's like a pivotal kind of turning point, and after that, the drums would just get crazier and crazier, but those Hangable Audible EPs, they are so fun. And that track, Every Day, from the second one, December 95, you know, just the pitching of the sample, the way his drum programming makes you study, even though it's quote-unquote fake drums, it makes you study the different textures of how much, like, I don't know, sounds heady, but like a human drumstick, you know, the distance between a hi-hat, the distance between a drum, like what impact it actually takes to make certain thickets of sound that he's working with. Sometimes the drums sound like dragonfly wings, sometimes they sound like helicopters, sometimes they like stutter and skip, and it's like a you know, girl boy song, the ultimate tortoise and the hare song, what more you want. I could go on. We are going to actually dance this hour, though. We are going to dance where we work up to it. I used to start with a bang on the show and to work into the groove from there and just keep it up. But now I've realized the importance of a swell. Primal Scream is who you're listening to here. Now, Primal Scream are an interesting case. They have only three albums that really matter. They're Screamadelica, the big one, which I associate with, like, Massive Attack's Blue Lines in terms of these early 90s trip-hoppy, ambient-poppy dance albums by future rock ambient people that are important and iconic covers and are certainly good, but, like, you know, Blue Lines and Screamadelica, they don't age amazingly well. I don't know. It's this stuff. It's this one. U2000's Exterminator. This is the one with the heavy shit. This album came up on Shuffle the other day. This is why I'm playing it today. And, man, I always liked Exterminator. Primal Scream's Exterminator from 2000. But I always liked it, but, like, I was just blown away anew by how well this actually holds up. The thickness of the bass lines, the electric bass lines, Swastika Eyes, the Kevin Shields production. People don't really mention that. This is one of the few things Kevin Shields of My Bloody Valentine, like, put his production and mixing tasks to in After Loveless. And he produced this one, which is fittingly entitled the MBV Orchestra. If they move, kill them. They were always good with the music the movie samples, Primal Scream were. And if they move, kill them. Spot the movie. I thought it was Lee Van Cleef, but I'm wrong. It's the Wild Bunch. Listen to this guitar here, though. This crushes.

It's, you know, even a lot of the very best dance music I play or that anyone plays, like, if you take it out of its context, like, even slightly time-wise, play it at any other time, and it can still sound powerful, obviously, but sometimes it sounds like, okay, this is, like, you know, for a retro night or something. That track, that Primal Scream album, Exterminator, you could throw that track especially on, you could throw that in a club tonight, and it would not sound dated at all. That is just eternal. Holy shit. That was Kevin Shields' production on that one, by the way. You are listening to Dance Grammar on CKDU 88.1 FM. What about this group, though? I've played them enough. Fulu Miziki. Buy stocks in Congolese Tradimonde Moderne Congolais. Try to buy stocks in that, especially the post-industrial kind. The heavier the Congolese, current Congolese music that takes, like, elements of sakus percussion and, like, heightens it into the artifice, the more the better. Buy stocks. That's my advice. This is Mufulu Miziki with the 2022 Kraut.

Najila Wamujimuju. Remember that. That's the title of one of the great albums of this decade. I'm going to be calling it. I called it at the time. We'll be calling it in a few years by Fulu Miziki. Man, that's talk about percussion. Talk about thwicky thwacky percussion. Talk about crowd rock-like percussion. Talk about thundering percussion. Drums and shouts over drums, you know. There's still a limitless world you can do with it. Returning now, though, to the bottomless well of Kid Creole and the Coconuts. I used to say I'm returning to the bottomless well of, like, you know, Central African or East African Sikus music, you know, Congolese Sikus music. Like, that's a bottomless well. I can always put tracks to, you know, put on my dance show. But maybe I just need Kid Creole and the Coconuts. Dig into Hillsville a lot. Kid Creole and the Coconuts, August Darnell and his band. You know, he came up in the 70s, kind of the artier, kind of edgy dance scene, like along with, you know, he wasn't operating with like people like Arthur Russell and all that, but like kind of in the same scene. Z Records. That's what their Kid Creole and the Coconuts are most associated with. August Darnell was first in a group called Dr. Buzzard's Original Savannah Band, who you know from the song Sun Showers Down the Hour, My Baby. MIA sample, famously sampled, although that was a big disco hit. Even better than the MIA song back in 76. And then eventually in around 1980, he formed Kid Creole and the Coconuts. August, with his wide-brimmed hat and his debonair look and his pinstripe mustache and his many slinky bitches around him. You know, he was like the 80s Brian Ferry in Roxy Music, is how I would describe that. Sly songs about being a seducer in the city, I guess you'd call it. But man, what funk though. And this is not even on an album, this is a B-side. This is from a B-side, so like on Rarities collection of Kid Creole I have. I think it's called like the August Darnell Years or something like that. Hard to find, and I've never seen a version that isn't a promo version. I don't know if any non-promo versions exist of that record, but man, it's got some good ones. As much as any Kid Creole and the Coconuts album. Except for a couple of the answers. Double on Back. This is the B-side of Stool Pigeon from 1982. But, you know, this could be from, like, BT Express. This could be from 10 years earlier, and I mean that, like, complimentary. It could be, like, from a hard Philly

cowbell, especially in the art and punk scenes in the early 80s in New York. They were the skronky, unlistenable bands were using cowbells, and the genuine Latin funk bands were using cowbells. This was the cowbells' time.

noise under that first track. I don't want to get too in the weeds. This is called Joni, LA's number one health goth. This is, you know, some of that buzzy guitar. And then she always does that kind of circusy, like, half-volume kind of breakdown. She's got such a good voice. It's the ultimate, like, a lot of, you know, that kind of bratty affect doesn't often have much time for me these days, but she is so good.

I tell you, this is the end of the season. I'll be talking about the film festival in a few minutes, but for now, let's take a prayer for all the people you don't keep in touch with.

fades away. This is a song of now. This is what it feels like to actually, like, just nothing actually start with somebody. And I love, this is Callahan and Witcher from their new album. I'll be talking about this at the end of the year. Let's Keep in Touch. I'm sorry to hear that. I love how this album sounds miserable, and yet their song, the love songs could double as songs about the music industry. Usually I'm really turned off by musicians who make music about the industry and the business, but them, I leave an exception, because they trained and apprenticed in the experimental scenes, they slugged it out, and now they abandoned that and tried to make pop rock albums and wipe the floor with all, like, hip indie rock guitar bands that are going on. Naturally, the critics hate them. But that guitar sound, though, talk about studio wizards. Let's keep it time. Name another record or people these days who are making guitar sounds with this kind of frequency.

groan of those, the groaning of those strings and bagpipes, they're so good with that, and not fully not resolving those kind of groaning, heavier in textures, the heaviness of life, and making the squeaks of the guitar into their own kind of like screeches and musical, almost like what Kevin Shields was doing in some of those tracks in Loveless.

0: Oh yes. Oh yes. Oh yes. Oh yes.
1: Oh yes. Honestly, my favorite Annie DeFranco track. It's just this little, like, live looped thing she did, like, buried on the second disc of that live album, Living in Clip, she did in 97, which I'm told that every girl in the mid-90s who went to college had had an Annie DeFranco album, at least one, and this one was huge. This live double, one of those things that functions as, like, a greatest hits of that time. But I genuinely love the kind of urgency. It sounds like almost something like a... something like a more ragged, frankly less successful kind of anti-folk singer would be doing around the same time. But it's Annie DeFranco, Wrong With Me. You're listening to Dance Kramer on CKEU 88.1 FM. I think you can dance to this.

you know? It's typical of indie rock fandom. This is a key post-graduating university album for me. Deer Hunter's Monomania came out in the spring, summer of 2013. And this is where a lot of fans of this band jump off the train. And naturally, it's where I fully got on the train. I love this album, Monomania. It was like a true acid-drenched album. And not in the acid album that most people mean by like hallucinatory, like kaleidoscopic kind of colors. It has that too. It's a very colorful album, but it also has this greasy kind of like urgent, hungry kind of acid quality to it. And with tracks like Sleepwalking, Night Bike at the end, the soft one, Pensacola, and this one, this is just classic Nathan bike riding music. And the guitar ring that he gets out in this last chorus, back to the middle, take me where I can see some stars.

Man, we're really going in with the R-A-W-K this week, aren't we? This is Smashing Pumpkins. You don't hear this one. This is not on the Melancholy and the Infinite Sadness. This is the early stuff. This is from Gish. I believe this was their first single, maybe. December 1990 is what I've written down from the first album. Gish, this is called Tristessa. And this just gets at the heavy, I always associate it with, like, it's like a swarm of hornets on, like, bees on fire. Like, sludgy, like, but moving quickly and heavily. I don't know how else to describe it, but that's always what Billy Corgan's early guitar sound sounds like on Gish and Siamese Dream. After that, he loses it under too much, like, overlayered production and everything. But I'm not even the hugest fan of Gish all the way through. I prefer the B-sides around this time better, but Tristessa, this track is fantastic. And what a good cover. You know, I'm a big fan of, like, a peephole kind of cover with, like, a, you know, wall-eyed kind of lens. You know, it's a classic look, especially with the kind of, like, demented ice cream salesman look that the Smashing Pumpkins had at this time.

mean, come on. Come on, baby. You were trying to argue with those harmonics. Can't argue with those. In terms of this middle ground between the, you know, clearly they're worshiping and they're following the grunge stuff, the twitchy stuff, even like Soundgarden kind of stuff that was going on, early Soundgarden. But also they're so into like classic, like heavy Zeppelin and prog that they really were kind of the perfect middle ground between that. Just for that brief little sliver of time. Happy grunge. If there's such a thing as happy grunge pop, the early punk gets it.

You know, I don't have much time for common over the course of a full album, usually. As I heard one person said, it's like a TED Talk set to music. Forget he said that, but this is from an album from 2024, Common, with Pete Rock doing the beats. That's why this one's so good. The Auditorium, Volume 1.

see what I mean? Like, common more than a lot of other, like, rappers, I would say. Like, beloved rappers. Like, he really is at the mercy of his beats. But these beats are great. Pete Rock, you know. Pete Rock has some odd ideas as a man, as a person. He hasn't aged as gracefully as DJ Premier in terms of, you know, who he chooses to work with and what he chooses to talk about, let's say that. But as a beat maker, he can still kill it, apparently. Is there an Auditorium Volume 2 album yet? I haven't checked. But yeah, this is a surprising good one from recent Common. Again, Common, even at his best, like I said, TED Talks at the Music bit, although Lake Water for Chocolate and Finding Forever, those are his two best albums, and both of those is kind of at the mercy of his collaborators. Lake Water for Chocolate from 2000 was recorded with, well, The Roots, for one, and like some of the same backing players that created a bunch of albums in that period. Erykah Badu's Mama's Gun is another one. The Roots themselves, Things Fall Apart, and D'Angelo's Voodoo. So these are the same kind of players working in the same studios, and that produced that album. You know, that's good. That's because of the producers more than for Common. And Finding Forever, I mean, that album is excellent purely because of prime Kanye West beats. This is like, it's pretty much the last point. This is from 2007. I should play that maybe in a few weeks, something from that. I don't think I've played Finding Forever, but it's got a ridiculous cover. It makes it look like his haircut is ridiculous. It's supposed to be a hood. Look at the cover of Finding Forever by Common. You'll know what I mean. And it kind of got lost, I think, I remember, because of that cover. But the Kanye beats are insane, and that's like the last possible period, 2007, where he was like working for other people without rapping himself, like, and putting in his whole ass. I'm not counting Jay-Z, obviously. Yo, listen.

This is where I hum along to old American standards, as done by the virtuosic American sax players. That's Johnny Griffin, the great Johnny Griffin, underrated, I would say. But he could go fast with the kind of, he had the Sonny Rollins, virile kind of thick tone, but he could work very fast, much like Rollins as well. I'm not saying he's as good as Rollins, but, you know, his first album, introducing Johnny Griffin, the Blue Note one, I almost put this version of The Way You Look Tonight, which, you know, beautiful melody by Jerome Kern, classic. I almost put this on my Best of 56 show. It was a demo, wasn't even used for the album, so it was recorded for the album in 56, but the fact that I didn't find room for this one is kind of nuts. Anyway, over jazz, if I ever play jazz on the show, even more than usual danceable kind of jazz, which I can imagine you dancing to this, you know, that's a strong beat, I can talk over stuff. And I said I'd talk about the Atlantic International Film Festival. I work for this festival. This is the biggest Canadian film festival east of Montreal, I would say. Montreal's big fest is the Fantasia Fest, Fantastic Fest, which runs for a long time. It runs for several weeks and plays like horror and genre film. TIFF obviously runs this one's the that's the big one, obviously, that runs the week or early mid-September. TIFF follows Venice, which is in late August, which runs, I think, parallel to Telluride. Cannes runs in May. Sundance earlier than that, but who cares about Sundance anymore? Not I, anyway. Atlantic International Film Festival, so that's the biggest Canadian festival east of Montreal. And VIFF actually runs in late September. They maybe get the best, because I often think that a festival that runs later, like, they get to pick all the stuff that they want just before it starts opening wide. I don't know. That's the best way. You get to see what plays, so you know what does well. Anyway, if I do say so myself, I was on the programming team, as usual. This is the sixth year I've been doing it, and when we all first looked at the Cannes lineup this year, which is always a good way to get the pressure and pulse of what's going on in film land, this year, you know, it was Park Chan-wook's jury. We saw the Cannes lineup, and I was thinking, like, not looking like a great year. Not that interesting. Not a lot of the auteur pieces. But you know what? Sifting through everything and filtering through the gold, I actually was very proud of what we ended up coming up with. Obviously, we have to play a lot. This being a Canadian festival, you have to play a lot of Canadian stuff, and I will let that do its part for what it does, and I won't speak on that. I'll speak on the more international titles that you as a listener might be possible eventually, maybe one day, to see. These include Ryusuke Hamaguchi's new film, All of a Sudden. This is a movie with these two shared the Best Actress prize at Cannes. Virginia Efira and Tao Okamoto, I believe, are their two names. These two women who meet in Paris. One of them runs a nursing home that is like embracing this new technique where basically just spending more time with people, spending true, like actual, taking the time to meet the pace of the slowest person in order for us all to heal. And it's basically about her efforts. She meets a Japanese playwright who is suffering from terminal cancer, and it is a 3-hour and 15-minute movie about, like, they're talking and they're discussing. At one point they map out all of, like, capitalism on a whiteboard, and let me just say that not many movies could make me compelled by a, like, literally like giving me a lesson about capitalism on a whiteboard. But Hamaguchi is so good with digital cinematography, and he has such tenderness for his characters that, like, this transcends anything you could think that this is a feel-good movie about healing or something like that. It's a deeper movie about than that, and it has some shots I'll remember forever. The biggest movie, the best movie of the festival, that I was so proud, I was able to secure the Canadian premiere of this film. I can't believe it. And because this filmmaker, the nicest man in the world, Patrick Wang, he eschews the festival circuit. And maybe rightfully so, because, you know, a few programmers going through, like, hundreds and hundreds and hundreds of different film links is maybe not the most fertile way to, like, run a, like, solve, you know, find the gold. But I just reached out to him myself because, see, I knew he avoids big festivals. He doesn't go for TIFF or New York, and apparently no other festivals bothered to do this. Patrick Wang has a new film. It's called A Rimbaud. It's about Arthur Rimbaud. And if you don't know him as a poet, you can learn. It's an anti-biopic biopic.
Even using the word biopic is so trite, because it's not. Even though it does trace him from his formative years to his premature death, it is a one-man movie filmed in a black box theater in which all the other characters are played off-screen by different musical instruments, Peter and the Wolf style. So, like, Verlaine is a different instrument than Emperor Menelik, and et cetera, et cetera. And they're responding just off the camera. It's not a soundtrack either. You've never seen anything like this movie. It, to me, is like, it's not just a filmed theatrical performance, which is what you'd think. And it's like, oh, no, it does things with the black box theater and with the literal composition of the frames and what the frame of the camera is doing that no other medium could do. It's nearly 3 hours, and I won't see a better movie all year. I was so proud. And anyway, we got the Canadian premiere of it. That's the proudest thing I've ever done at this festival, frankly. And eat it up now, because you're not going to be able to watch that on streaming. I've talked all the way through Johnny Griffin. Okay, I'll give myself 2.5 more minutes. This is Nancy Jacob and her sisters. London, Chicago, baby. I played Meadow. Their most famous track is Meadowlands, which I played a few weeks ago on my Best of 56 show. Meadowlands is a classic kind of the first, like, vernacular pop, like, South African pop song that became, like, a recorded hit in 56. And Nancy Jacob and her sisters sung it. This is another one that I could have easily picked. It just has that, you know, those brushed drums. This is called Baby R.E.M., also from 1956. Anyway. Other films of note include Minotaur by Andrei Zvyagintsev. He's probably the premier Russian filmmaker of the day, almost certainly, actually, at least in terms of being accepted on the festival circuit. Big Cannes guy. All of his movies play Cannes. He's like the kind of guy who makes like Cannes thrillers, which is to say glacial, icy, scalpel-like thrillers. This new one, Minotaur, he's made Loveless, Leviathan. His big movie was The Return from 2003, which kind of brought back Russia into the festival circuit after like a fairly fallow 90s. His new one is like, it's a take on Claude Chabrol's movie La Femme Infidèle, actually, about a husband who finds out that is a successful husband who finds out his wife is having an affair, and it leads to violence. I won't give anything away. And this Minotaur is good, and it sets it tellingly against the backdrop of the ongoing Russia. It's a rich Russian businessman, and it sets in the backdrop of the Russia-Ukraine war starting, and he has to lay off some of his employees by submitting them for the draft, basically, because they have to, like, you know, surrender some of their employees for the war effort. And it's interesting how Zvyagintsev, who is now listed as a foreign agent by Russia itself, he does not work in Russia anymore, he's no friend of Putin's government, he had to shoot this new one in Latvia. But, what you know, as a thriller, it is probably what you'd expect, a Zvyagintsev thriller, scalpel-like, not without its moments of humor, but also, like, maybe not that much new of a blemish on the Chabrol movie, which has also been made as an American movie before with Unfaithful. Remember that one with Richard Gere and Diane Lane? It's an Adrian Lyne movie. This one has more caustic political implications, and it's more, and to me it's about like the autumnal atmosphere, and what distinguishes it is like the way, like, he lives in this like boxy glass mansion at the edge of town, and what distinguishes Minotaur for me is the way, like, once the war effort starts, like, you just, the way political decisions can have an effect on the ambience of your everyday life. Like, you just start hearing more police sirens. You start hearing more, like, train cars carrying, like, heavy machinery squeaking a little more on these tracks where you don't usually hear this much noise. You hear, like, dogs barking and birds chirping more, like, clearly more antic, more displaced, more nervous. That's the power of Minotaur for me. Well, that's what will stick with me, the atmospheric experience. Other movies include, Once Upon a Time in Harlem. This is the newish, new movie, you could say, finished movie by William Greaves. William Greaves is one of the first black American documentary filmmakers. He made a movie called, in 1969, called Symbiopsychotaxiplasm. One of the great titles and one of the great film experiences. It's like a documentary. You have to see. I can't spoil Symbiopsychotaxiplasm for you, but it's like an hour, 70-minute documentary about William Greaves making a documentary in Central Park, and then it becomes a documentary on that making
And then it, well, I can't give anything away. But in any case, he made a movie called Once Upon a Time in Harlem, where he hosted a party with all the surviving members of the Harlem Renaissance. And he made a documentary about it, and it was, like, kept in the can. His son, I forgot his name, David Greaves, I think, his son just finished it this year, and it presented in Sundance, actually. And if you like William Greaves' style from Symbiote Psychotaxiplasm, the split screens, and also just the atmosphere of hanging out at a really smart dinner party. Like, this is a really, it's a really fun movie. Once Upon a Time in Harlem, check it out. It's, like, to the documentary world, what, like, Once Upon... The Other Side of the Wind, Orson Welles' movie, was like this finished film that was legendary, and here we are. You can have it now. Other big new ones include include Sandra Wollner's Every Time, Austrian film, very much in the vibe of After Sun, shot even by the same guy, and actually I would say better than After Sun, more ambitious in what it's trying to do. It folds itself in the last hour into a direction you definitely don't expect. Let's just say Minecraft is involved, a Minecraft-esque world in this movie about healing and drugs, basically, and like addiction. There is a shot early on in Every Time that I ducked my head into the theater just to hear the gasps, because it will become a I can't give anything away, but the inciting incident, let's say, is like handled in a way that no other filmmaker I think could imagine it being handled. It's just almost offhand. There's also Marie Natland's movie La Gradiva, which actually deals with certain similar themes. It's about a French high school on a trip to Pompeii, and the being around this ancient world, this ancient art, which might as well be from Pluto in terms of how little our current kids have an understanding of old ancient art. But, you know, Pompeii, the volcano that encased people in ash. What this mystic feeling kind of does to the students and the teacher on this trip has really very touching implications. It's a very sad movie ultimately at the end, but also like not without its moments of humor too. And just seeing country and coastal Italy roar by, it's great. La Gradiva. And the only other one I'd talk about maybe is Mike Leigh's Tender Love and Care. If it does turn out to be his last film, as he's threatened, then I will just say that the bookending and final image of Mike Leigh's Tender Love and Care is admirably unsentimental and merciless in terms of staring you down. People deserve better. Is the lesson of Tender Love and Care. I just talked over Willie Joe's Unitar Rock. And I'm talking now over Maria Muldaur's brilliant Midnight at the Oasis, which I'd like to think this show is. Maria Muldaur, 1973. Sublime guitar work, I will say. Sexy, sexy, like, come into the fold kind of song. This early 70s singer-songwriter scene was full of these.

I hope you enjoyed the show, folks. I know it was a little rambly. I know it always is. But I just want, this is a wistful time of year. We're not even in spooky season yet, technically. But like I said, the end of festival season, working at this film festival here. I've been in Halifax for 5.5 years now. The film festival was the first job I had here. And the end of it happens to wrap up at the end of September. And so this already wistful time for all of us is even more so. I think about home a lot. And the fact that we're moving, my partner and I are moving at the end of the month to not far, like literally like 5 minutes up the road. But it's, you know, I don't even know what to say. It's a lot of emotions. And I thought it would be nice to end with this. There is no love dying with me. Not here. Not here. Not on Dance Grammar. This has been Dance Grammar on CKDU 88.1 FM. I am on either myself or a rerun will be on every midnight, every Saturday at midnight. And I try to do the show live. And I've been doing this since 2022, just one of other experiences in this wonderful city. And yeah, I better stop talking now and say ciao.

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2: 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It's Monday morning. Played a whole bunch of jazz music. Some of it had tabla, lots of horns. 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I love them. Can you please call me and give me the names of those pieces? I've been trying to call you in the studio, but I think you're busy. Okay, thank you. Bye.
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0: I was just calling. 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
0: 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I like
1: 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You every day.
0: Every single night. I tune in. 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

Coming to you from the studios of WRIRLP 97.3 FM Richmond, Richmond Community Radio. This is Ambiance Congo, coming to you every other Sunday for over 20 years. Every other Sunday, right here on WRIR, your only English language over the air radio broadcast of Congolese music, what community radio does for the community. I'm going to start off with a CD from, what year was that from? It was from 2018 on the Ebrox production label. It's a CD by Roga Roga and Extra Musica called 242 in English. And we're going to hear a song off of this one. I went through that CD the other night, just, you know, I was listening to music and I was taken by this song. So I'm going to play it again for you. It's called MM International. And we'll take it from there, following up with a song from Universal Zongo from their only CD called Tapi Rouge from 2007, a group founded by members of Extra Musica, including Kherson Asadam, who just passed away the other day. You can hear him singing in the background, his high, beautiful voice. And we'll take it from there. Enjoy, keep it cranked up loud on this beautiful day in RVA and anywhere you may be on WRIRLP 97.3 FM Richmond.

Okay, extra musica Zongle from the CD Tapis Rouge, which came out, I think, 2007, I believe it was. Yeah, 2007. Great CD, by the way. I really enjoyed that one a whole lot. Tapis Rouge, and in the background, you could hear the late Kirsten Sadam singing in the chorus there with that group. Formed in 2009, CultureWorks is an independent nonprofit organization dedicated to creating an environment in which the arts and culture of the Richmond region can flourish. I'm not sure this microphone's turned up loud enough. Here we go. Let's try again. In which the... Yeah, well, that's too loud. Okay, try again one more time. Okay, that looks good. All right, in which the arts and culture of the Richmond region can flourish and prosper, receiving funds from a diverse mix of corporate, foundation, municipal, and individual donors. CultureWorks is a steward of public and private investments in the arts, providing grants to arts and cultural organizations and to individual artists. To learn more about CultureWorks programs, area art happenings, and how you can get involved, you can visit richmondcultureworks.org. And our track list is up at WRIR.org. And I just want to take this moment to say happy birthday this month to Felix Wazikwa. He's a very prolific artist, and we're going to play a couple of his songs for you right now. Coming up first, what's coming up first? Let's see where to go. There we go. Coming up first is a song from the 2002 CD Yonani. We're going to hear Quito Epula. And then we'll hear something from probably his first CD called Tetragram from 1986. Enjoy, as always, Crank It Up Loud.

What a great song. That is Felix Wazekwa along with Dali Kimoko on guitars and a duet with Papa Wemba, Awilo Longomba on drums, and on and on and on. That is the 1986 CD, Tetragram, of Felix Wazekwa. We heard the song called Mokwa Makambo. Happy birthday, by the way, to him this month. Before that was Felix Wazekwa with the song Dosa Unique. Not the song I announced earlier, but Dosa Unique from Yo Nani from 2002. All right, here's some something a little different. Here's something from Christian Lema's CD called Il est temps from 2014, a song called Cor Fragile, or Fragile Heart.

0: Charles, inviting you to listen to the Other Black Music every other Sunday, 3 to 5 p.m. on WRIRLP 97.3 FM, Richmond Indie Radio. I'll bring you the alternative sounds in the world of black music. 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
1: And that's coming up next week. Next week, every other Sunday for 20-odd years, it's been the Other Black Music and Ambiance Congo. And today is Ambiance Congo. My name is David. I'm here with you every other week, or have been for a while. Thanks for listening. There's another artist who had a birthday in September, the late, great Joan Poi. You know, about maybe 10 years ago, I was in the Virginia Museum of Fine Arts had a big exhibition of Congolese art, and they asked me to play music at the opening. And this is the first song I played, by the way. It's called Kadi from Joan Poi. And he's joined by Joski Kiambukuta, the late, great Joski Kiambukuta, on this one. So play two songs from Joan Poi. He's one of my favorite singers of all time. We'll play one from him with Joski Kiambukuta and another one with him with Diatta Lukoki for you right coming up next. Here is Kadi from Joan Poi.

Oh, yeah. Listening to the great music of Jom Poi on Ambiance Congo, coming to you from WRIRLP 97.3 FM, Richmond Community Radio.

from 1996, Chacombo de Bono. Okay. The album N'importe quoi from 1996, as I said, the song called Classe de Bonheur. And before that, Nado Kakoma from the CD Sable Mouvant. I've got something wrong here. I got to figure out what the songs are. I got them wrong, but that's all right. We'll get them right. That's from 1994. Anyway, the interesting thing about both those guys is they both either worked with OK Jazz or with offshoots of OK Jazz. Nado Kakoma was drummer, of course, and Chacombo was singer. And both of them have all-star casts on those CDs, well worth checking out. They're called N'importe quoi and Sable Mouvant, right here on Ambiance Congo. The only place you'll hear them, by the way. Coming up next, I have a little bit of a PSA for you. Some of our silent partners in combating climate change are the trees living in old-growth forests. Old-growth forests, the few that remain outside of our national parks, which are, by the way, in danger right now, are our most endangered forests due to human remaking of the landscape. This matters because old-growth forests foster biodiversity, purify water, generate oxygen, and stall climate change by storing carbon, which is good for the entire planet, by the way. 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This is Ambiance Congo. My name is David. I've been here with you every other week for 20-odd years, bringing you Congolese music over the air on WRIRLP 97.3 FM Richmond. You know, another guy that had a birthday in September, coming up next week, I believe, is the great Grand Père Bozzy Bozziana. Guy has been around forever, and he's still making music. He just put out a CD a couple of years ago, a couple of them actually, EPs, a couple of them after a couple of years ago. And he's been around forever. I'm going to play something from one of his CDs called Les Refuges de Schengen from 1997, a Rigo Makengo production. We're going to hear a song off this one called Yessa. And then we'll hear something from him along with the Shock Stars from 1985. So stay tuned. Here's Bozzy Bozziana along with L'Antichoc, his own group, and then with the Shock Stars.

0: Boziana leading up the Shock Stars with the song called Mokolo Otikaki Ngai from the 1985 LP Retrouver à Paris Volume 1 No No on the Rhythms and Music label. Before that, Boziana l'Anti-Shock with Yesa from Les Refoulés de Schengen from 1997. And let's see. What else do I have here? Oh, yeah, I got to do this for you. Here you go.
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0: Yeah, that's coming up next at 5 o'clock right here on WRIRLP 97.3 FM Richmond. This is Ambiance Congo, and you know, I just got an email from someone who wanted to hear that Boziana song, she said. That Boziana song about the Queen of Sheba. So I know which one that is. That's Boziana La Rana de Saba from featuring Jolie Detta and Deyes Mukangi. Fortunately, I have a CD with that song, a compilation on that song in my bag. So I'll flip that on here for you right now. Right now.

Okay, I got one more birthday to celebrate here for you, and that is Barbara Kanam from her album Caribou. We're going to hear the song called Jardin d'Amour featuring Olivier Shimanga, both on guitars and on backing vocals. A really beautiful song from Barbara Kanam. And if there's time, we'll play a little bit of some music from Ricardo Lembo, who also has a birthday in September. Enjoy. Thank you for listening for all these years, and thank you for listening today.

Happy birthday, Barbara Canam. I want to end up the program with a little snippet of a song from Ricardo Lembo, a Congolese American artist living out in Los Angeles. Here's something from his first CD from 1996. It's part of the song No No Femine. Thanks for listening. God bless you all.

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1: Okay, ready. What's happening? This is Mac DeMarco, and you're tuned into CKDU 88.1. We've got a triple shot of Van Halen coming at you. Rock on, Halifax.
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3: We'll be right back with lots of Newfoundland fun and great music.
2: Yes Boy.
4: Welcome to Yes Boy. I am Derek, and
3: this is Pauline.
4: We are back on the go, boy, with Yes Boy. We have a new booth.
3: I thought you were going to say a new baby.
4: Oh my God. Not that I'm aware of.
3: Me neither, boy. That'd be a big secret to be keeping.
4: Thank God for that.
3: Yes, Yes Boy.
4: This is Yes Boy, and you're already getting a good flavor of what we do on Yes Boy. Not only do we have good banter, but we play some awesome Newfoundland music.
3: Awesome Newfoundland music.
4: Yeah, there's so much. And in the recent weeks and months of this show, we've been sort of featuring a particular artist or band. But now today we're going to do a mixed bag of a whole bunch of different things.
3: A potpourri, if you will.
4: Right. And this will preview, although we talked about that last time, it's a radio show, but it's a view, a preview. It's not that.
3: But there's no other word in the English language for this.
4: You can make up a word.
3: I might look into this. Okay. I bet there is a word for it. I doubt that we're experiencing something that doesn't.
4: We could call it a pre-dog.
3: No.
4: Canine angle there. But
3: yeah.
4: Anyway, so we will play songs today, and we'll have feature shows on many of these artists coming up.
3: Yeah, I think you're really going to like it. This is a real cool... I think Derek did most of the picking for this, and I have to say, he picked well.
4: Yeah, it's a nice blend of lots of different things, so you can stay tuned for that. All right, so we've got a couple of songs coming up here next, Pauline Boy. First up...
3: Don't have a clue.
4: Oh.
3: Because that's not up on the screen.
4: Is that the name of the song?
3: Don't have a clue, boy.
4: Right. Sorry about that. I should put that up there. So I can announce it and then we'll get it started. It's going to be a song by Rollins Cross. One song here today called Rock Steady. And after that, we have a real treat. Colleen Power, a real Yes Why staple. The Colleen Power Band, The Plague. But Pauline, here's the thing. They actually recorded it before COVID. It's like they knew all along. But right now, it is totally spot on. So thanks so much to the Colleen Power Band for The Plague.
3: Yes, boy.
4: Right? And any House Martins fans out there, they're a UK group. Parts of Colleen Power's song, The Plague, reminded me of the House Martins. So you can listen for that. But first, here's Rollins Cross. Check out the bagpipes on Rock Steady. Coming up on Yes, Boy.
3: Yes, Boy.

0: Welcome back to Yes Spy. Pauline here again, and
1: Derek here on Yes Spy.
0: Yes Spy.
1: Yes Spy.
0: Yes Spy.
1: Welcome back to Yes Spy, a Newfoundland music show. We just heard the Colleen Power Band with The Plague. Great song, great lyrics, as always. And you know, Pauline, in the press release that came out with this single, Colleen was talking a bit about COVID, and she said, and this is a quote, "It seems these days you can either laugh or cry, and we choose to have fun with it." And you know, that is like classic Colleen. She's got a wicked sense of humor. You just have to check out her videos. Go to Bay Girl Music YouTube channel. Awesome. Awesome videos. And you know, we're planning another Colleen Power feature show later on, and we just cannot wait for that. Colleen Power, a storyteller, and so much more. We did a profile show on Colleen Power. So much diversity. I think one of the most diverse artists out there.
0: Yeah,
1: it's amazing.
0: I agree. You know, I agree.
1: We'll talk more about that on the Colleen Power upcoming show. That was a great one. And before that, we started the show off with Rollins Cross and
0: Rock Steady.
1: Rock Steady. I think that's a reference to the rock.
0: I think so.
1: Let's
0: like, you know, steady, like Newfoundland is steady. It's a, I don't know.
1: Solid.
0: Yeah, solid. But I mean, the minute you hear the word rock, I kind of go with it.
1: Let's just say it is.
0: Yeah.
1: Right.
0: our extensive musicology degrees.
1: Right. But you may have heard Rollins Cross, especially early in different parts of the song, bagpipes. So they use different instruments, especially bagpipes, Ian McKinnon. And they've done some amazing things there. So that was a great song to start with. And so we've got a couple of more songs coming up. But I want to mention, I don't think we did at the start, that we are in a different spot in our home. So we're still...
0: We have a new booth.
1: We have a radio room.
0: Yes, that's right. Radio room.
1: The alliteration is always. But we've moved to a new room here in the house.
0: You know what that really means? Now that we have a radio room, remember where we used to be set up in the fitness room?
1: Yeah.
0: So that was a big excuse not to do fitness in there because, you got the radio, you know, stuff set up.
1: Right.
0: But now we actually have a fitness room.
1: Yeah. And we used to have the puzzle room in there, and that's come out of there. So you can't even say it's a puzzle room.
0: Yeah.
1: Like, that's in
0: we're
1: here
0: hooped. We're going to actually have to do something.
1: We could do puzzles during the radio show because we have a puzzle facility here.
0: Yeah, we do.
1: Which is really a
0: puzzle facility.
1: It's a table.
0: A puzzle facility. We've got a lamp and a table.
1: And a puzzle.
0: Several puzzles.
1: There's a dog puzzle and a cat's life puzzle over there.
0: Oh, there's all kinds of puzzles.
1: Yeah, but you know, so far, what do you think?
0: I think it sounds really good in here. This is Mahalia's old room.
1: Mm-hmm. Yeah, and thank you, Mahalia, for inspiring us to have a radio show in the first place and now making your room available to us.
0: Yeah, thank you for moving out. That's just sad.
1: Well, she's going to make some shows here in the room, though. In fact, she and I just did a BA do together. And that
0: did
1: was a lot of fun, yeah. So, you know, we've got blankets up on the wall. Why don't you describe it? Because you used to always, describe the fitness room, right?
0: Yeah, so I described this as a room.
1: Oh, no.
0: Well, it's just like it's got blankets very nicely nailed up on the wall, like pretty evenly.
1: And spaced out from the walls.
0: Spaced out from the walls,
1: yeah.
0: And everything's covered. So it's kind of like...
1: But it's done properly. Like this is a, what would be the word, like custom purpose?
0: Semi-professional.
1: Oh, wow. Thank you. That is a compliment. Okay, because guess how much money I spent on this semi-professional radio room?
0: I know you had to buy the dowels, so at least a couple of bucks.
1: I spent $6 on the first set of dowels, which were used to make little spacers to bring the blankets out from the wall. So there's 3 or 4 inches of airspace.
0: Yeah.
1: So the blankets are hanging. And then I had to get a few more dowels. We got a futon nailed to the wall behind us.
0: Well, not the frame, like the padding. The
1: padding, right. Well, if it tips, it's going to like, wow, squish us.
0: Yeah.
1: No, it's just the padding. Yes, thank you for that. And I've got some supports underneath. So I had to buy some thicker dowels.
0: We've got Grammy's old cushions to her
1: from
0: camper.
1: From an old camper home there, yeah.
0: Yeah, from their what do you call those, tent trailer.
1: That looks like the 70s. I bet
0: it is the 70s. And I think a microscope would tell us it's the 70s.
1: Oh, yeah, don't go there. But it's remarkably good shape, you know. So the dowels, the second set of dowels were bigger. So in total, I spent $32.
0: That's a lot more than I thought.
1: Well, but it's a lot less than if you go online and you look up semi-professionally. you know, acoustic music rooms.
0: Yeah.
1: Thousands of dollars. So all think right. of all that money I've saved us, right? Oh. And you know those hearing booths where you do a hearing test?
0: Yes, I'm pretty familiar
1: right.
0: with them.
1: You go in there and it's so quiet. It's almost deafening. You can hear, it's like all the sounds in your mind that are going, you start to hear them because there actually is no sound.
0: Yeah, yeah.
1: It sounds a little bit like that in here. It's not quite that.
0: Well.
1: It's not quite that. It's semi-professional, right? Had to be professional. But I was in here yesterday after Mahalia and I did her show, and it's like, whoa, I had that sensation like it was a hearing test booth. A bit.
0: A bit, eh?
1: So, but semi-professional. I'm totally going with that, you know?
0: Yeah.
1: I had to find studs, by the way, up all those heavy blankets, right?
0: I'm wondering how fascinating the listeners are finding this. Derek learned how to find studs in the mall.
1: Do you know how to do that? How do you find a stud?
0: I knock, you know, wait, hollow versus solid.
1: There's other ways, though. Do you know?
0: No, let's not go over them now.
1: How do you find a stud?
0: There are stud finders. Did you know that?
1: I didn't want to buy one. Seriously, they're more expensive, right? I didn't want to buy a stud finder.
0: I think we should go on to what we're playing
1: next.
0: Well,
1: it's really interesting. Super quickly.
0: Oh,
1: really.
0: My God. Y'all know what my life is like. This is a glimpse into my life.
1: Stud.finder.com.
0: Yes, bye.
1: That might bring up something else. Anyway. How do you find a stud? Pauline?
0: I already found me stud and he's sitting right next to me.
1: God.
0: Oh my goodness. Oh, you're gonna blush.
1: Magnet. You get a magnet and you can find screws that are behind the drywall. That's one way where the drywall is attached. And also outlets like electrical plugs and anything like that. Those are usually attached to a stud, right? So that gives you a really good idea. And studs are generally 16 inches apart. So you can measure too, right?
0: Derek's having a real fine time describing his studology.
1: This is the DIY show of Yes Boy.
0: DIY,
1: right?
0: Derek.
1: Do it. You know what DIY means?
0: I do. I was trying to make up a quick acronym, but I only came up with naughty things. So.
1: Oh, okay. Well, we'll leave that aside. Anyway, find your stud. There's some helpful hints from Yes Boy here today. Okay, we got music, right? We do.
0: Well, I think so. I think what we've got coming up next is the Irish Descendants from their 2009 album Blooming Bright Star.
1: Right.
0: The song called Blooming Bright Star of Belle Isle. This happens to be one of Derek's favorites.
1: Oh, I love that song. And, but you know what? Despite it being one of my favorites, when we played it on a previous show, it got cut off.
0: We will play the
1: full song.
0: We don't stop talking. It'll get cut off
1: it
0: again.
1: It won't get started. And then after that, Mickey Coleman. Now, Mickey Coleman, I met on the airplane on the way to Newfoundland, and we talked all about that on Yes Boy, the previous episode. Song Turn and Swallow. He gave me that CD, Last Glance 2013, on the plane, right? And then he played a live show in St. John's, and we saw that. And they played with the Irish Descendants. So we've got like a real nice Irish linkage here for the next two songs on Yes Boy. So let's go straight into the Irish Descendants here on Yes Boy, Bloomin' Bright Star of Belle Isle.

0: Okay, welcome back to Yes Why. We just heard Mickey Coleman, Turn and the Swallow, right, Pauline? Yeah, a tern looks a bit like a seagull, but it's
1: Yeah,
0: got
1: it's
0: kind
1: got
0: of
1: the
0: more, a little
1: black
0: more
1: head.
0: black on the head. Lovely song. And Mickey Coleman and the Irish Descendants that we heard before then played together at the Shamrock City Pub. I was so fortunate to be there in the Gools, just south of St. John's. And before that, we heard Bloomin' Bright Star of Belle Isle from the Irish Descendants. The full song this time, we're so happy to say.
1: Yes, bye.
0: Really upbeat, catchy song. So thank you so much to shout out to Mickey Coleman and his brother and Con and Irish Descendants and all the fans that were there that were featured on the member of the Toronto
1: Kitchen party.
0: kitchen party. Yeah, all of that. So hello to the South Shore. Okay.
1: What's up next, you're asking?
0: What's up next? I am asking that,
1: We
0: actually.
1: have the song Girlfriend by Abigail from her album Country True from 2019. And following that, we have Anita Best with Pamela Morgan. She's Like the Swallow. And from the album The Color of Amber.
0: Yeah, 1991, great album. Lovely song. I mean, it's Anita Best and Pamela Morgan, right? And of course, Anita Best does so much with VOBB, the voice of Bombay radio station, including host of My Folk, a wonderful show. Also, Bombay Morning. Totally check those out. And a big hello to all our listeners there. We're honored to have Yes Boy syndicated to VOBB, beautiful Gros Morne National Park. So many great shows on VOBB. But yeah, Anita Best and Pamela Morgan, The Color of Amber. And Pauline, of course. Our first dog, Amber. Amber Doggy.
1: Yeah, she was.
0: Oh, she was our great dog.
1: Just saw pictures of her last night at
0: She was a
1: mom's.
0: yellow lab, so she was kind of yellow.
1: Yeah.
0: The Color of Amber, the name of the
1: Yeah.
0: album.
1: Yeah. Yeah.
0: Yeah, oh, we love Amber Doggy. And now we have Friendly and Lily. So we will.

0: actually do a rough patch here shortly as well.
1: Yes, bye.
2: Okay, so musically, we have Abigail up next with Girlfriend, and that's off her 2019 album, Country True. What a wonderful talent from Newfoundland and Labrador. Right here on Yes, Bye.

0: Welcome back to Yes Boy. Lovely music just there by Anita Best and Pamela Morgan. Wow. So, yeah, we're about at the halfway mark here. And if you're just joining us, well, I hope you caught those songs just now, plus Abigail, right? But yeah, this is Yes Boy on CKXU in Lethbridge, Alberta, Blackfoot Territory, Métis region, and syndicated to a number of stations throughout Canada. Hello to all.
1: Yes Boy.
0: And you can reach us at our email address, yesboyradioshow@gmail.com. Boy is B-Y, in this case, no apostrophe. yesboyradioshow@gmail.com. And on Facebook at yesboy.
1: Yesboy.
0: Right? And we just heard two fine songs. Just now we heard Anita Best and Pamela Morgan with She's Like the Swallow. And that was a lovely song. And we're going to do a show on Anita Best coming up sometime soon-ish.
1: And it's going to be hard to pick songs because there's so many.
0: There is so much.
1: And notably, a number of them are in French.
0: Some are in French, yeah. Yeah, we will explore that when we do the Anita Best show. And a shout out to the west coast of Newfoundland and the voice of Bon Bay. Love it out there, and we will talk about that further as well. Before that, we heard Abigail with Girlfriend, and she is a young up-and-coming artist from Hodges Cove, Newfoundland, and wow, like so much diversity there, a little more on the countryside, and Girlfriend, blah, blah, blah, right? That was a prominent thing in the song.
1: Yeah.
0: Cool, right? And we're going to have a special guest host, actually, for the Abigail episode when we do that. So next up on Yes Boy. It's time for Rough Patches. Rough, rough. Yes, the Rough Patches stinger, Pauline. There was a little change in there. Did you notice anything different just now?
1: But there's a meow.
0: There is, yes.
1: I was thinking, has there been a meow in there the whole time?
0: No, not, this is the first time the meow is making its debut.
1: Oh, my goodness.
0: And you're a very astute listener.
1: I suppose.
0: Because like everything on this show, it was completely unrehearsed. Where did the meow come from?
1: One of our cats?
0: No. It's from Maryland.
1: From Maryland did the meow?
0: Yeah. Isn't that like so cool? And it's a great meow. It is like, it's so real. It's like, yeah, it sounds like one of our cats. It is Marilyn.
1: Doing a fantastic cat impression.
0: Oh, yeah.
1: Good job, Marilyn.
0: She like almost practices each day, maybe. I don't know.
1: I wonder. Marilyn of the Raspberry Timbits, Marilyn?
0: Right.
1: Okay, just double checking. Don't know how many Marilyns you've got.
0: Marilyn is a dear friend who loves Friendly. And we visit her, and it's really nice.
1: And you've recorded her meowing.
0: Well, yeah, it's sort of like an idea. We kind of conjure it up there, right?
1: Okay.
0: So Marilyn is now the featured meower on the Rough Patches version 2 stinger.
1: Yes, Boy.
0: So Rough Patches, of course, for all you beloved Yes, Boy fans out there, you know we tell fun dog and cat stories. So thank you, Marilyn, for making this a catastrophe.
1: Thank you.
0: And we have a Rough Patch dog story and a catastrophe. Let's do the catastrophe first.
1: Well, this is a story that you told me. You had some money laying out on the kitchen table.
0: Mm-hmm.
1: And
0: but the funny thing is you remember the story better than I do. Right? So
1: well,
0: often this
1: I think
0: way.
1: Our beautiful orange tabby, Lenny, mm-hmm. kind of skulked up when Derek wasn't looking and grabbed a $50 bill, in his mouth and ran off.
0: Yeah, he just took off with it. He was gone. Oh, yeah. You hear Lily in the background barking?
1: Yes, right? That's Lily. We can't control for environmental sounds at home.
0: That's one of the nice things about at home recording the
1: show. That's
0: why
1: we're
0: semi-professional. We can't control the dogs barking in the back. That's the only reason it's semi-professional otherwise, right?
1: But no, Lenny, the little thief.
0: Oh yeah, and like I didn't get it back.
1: Oh, you did too.
0: Okay, I did.
1: I did too. But it had some chew marks in it,
0: didn't it? Yeah, it's like counterfeit now. Right? Well, Mike, it's like, you know, like my dog ate my homework. I was like, yeah, the cat bit the bill. Oh yeah, really? Right.
1: Yeah, I wonder if the bank could give you money back for a completely catted up bill.
0: Yeah, I doubt it. So speaking of Lily, I have a little quick rough patch here. So we've got some big branches in the backyard, and Lily, of course, as a lab, loves to, like, this is way bigger than a stick. And she got one of these really long branches, pretty heavy, and was running around with it. And then she ran up the stairs of our deck and kind of clotheslined herself between, like, the gap, right?
1: Yeah.
0: And ran into the thing, and the branch snapped, and she kind of flipped, and yeah, it was
1: this is the first time I'm hearing this story.
0: Oh, is that so?
1: Yeah.
0: Yeah, it was a gong show, right?
1: Yeah.
0: Yeah.
1: And, so Lily.
0: Yeah. And now there's a sports blooper highlight. I don't know if you've seen it, but where the guy, he just got kicked out of the game. It was a hockey game. And he's all...
1: Oh, yes, I have seen
0: Isn't
1: this.
0: Isn't that the craziest thing?
1: Describe it.
0: And he's frustrated. He's being directed off to go off the ice. And he's all unhappy. And just before he goes into the door to leave the ice, which is kind of narrow, he just happens to twist his stick. And he just clotheslines himself right around the neck and falls, sprawls out, and is like, have you seen it?
1: Yeah, I have.
0: How would you describe it?
1: Well, like you did, actually. And I think that's what Lily did in a more dramatic fashion.
0: It was just like that. Yeah. And Lily just looked up and had that sort of crazy lab look, right? And then, of course, Friendly came along and was like really interested in all the twigs, right? So... It was a gong show. It was a rough patch. Here on Yes Why.
1: A little catastrophe and a little rough patch for you.
0: Right on.
1: And what's coming up next, Derek?
0: We've got some music by Rhea.
1: Not good for me.
0: Rhea off Safe and Sound 2019. And oh, that has just got so much great stuff. And we had a Rhea show. We're going to do another Rhea show. So we'll have a little sample of that. Not good for me. The song that is. And then after that, Co-Video Collective. We've got Mitsu, Bye Bye Mon Cowboy. And we're going to do another Co-Video Collective show. We've already done several. These are Newfoundland musicians covering music, popular music from other bands, from their various basements. And then Richie Perez and Brian Downton put it all together and also make videos. And of course, Richie Perez and Mark Critch, Son of a Critch, TV show on CBC, right? Awesome. So Co-Video Collective. Bye Bye Mon Cowboy. So that is the second song coming up. And incidentally too, you know, Rhea, in addition to all her solo stuff, she's also done a lot with Co-Video Collective on other songs. So wow, we featured those in past shows and we're going to do more. So keep an ear out for that. Rhea, just an amazing talent. So let's go straight into Rhea, Not Good For Me, here on Yes Boy.
1: Yes Boy.

0: Hey, it's Rhea, and you're listening to Yes By on CKXU in Lethbridge, Alberta, and syndicated to CHMR in St. John's, Newfoundland and Labrador. Yes By.
1: Yes, and that was a nice little show ID that Rhea did for us, and thank you so much for that.
2: Yeah, Rhea, thanks a bunch. You have a wonderful voice, not only for singing, but for speaking, too.
1: Yeah, absolutely.
2: Yeah.
1: So we can't wait to do future Rhea shows, so wait for that on Yes By.
2: Yes By.
1: And we just heard two songs.
2: Yeah, Not Good For Me by Rhea from her Safe and Sound 2019 album. Excellent song.
1: Oh, absolutely. And then after that, the Co-Video Collective, we heard a French song, Bye Bye Mon Cowboy by Mitsu, as covered by Co-Video Collective. And a little shout out there for Mahalia and her French music. I think she played that song on Biedou a few months ago, so I thought we'd play it on Yes Boy here today.
2: Little crossover.
1: A little bit of crossover, Yes Boy, you know?
2: All right, we've got a couple songs coming up for ya.
1: Yes, to end off the show here on Yes Boy, we have Ron Hines, Sonny's Dream, and it's probably his most popular song, so we thought we'd play that. And we're going to do a Ron Hines special, a second Ron Hines special coming up in the coming times. And actually, we've got several Ron Hines and other artists lined up for shows coming up on Yes Boy in the next while, so that is going to be super fun. It's lots of just so much great music, modern Newfoundland music. That's what we focus on here on Yes Boy. Newfoundland and Labrador musicians, just so amazing. Like, wow, Yes Boy. So we got Ron Hines coming up next. And after that, the Dardanelles, Polly Moore. And we're going to do an episode on the Dardanelles as well. You know, Tom Power, the host of Q on CBC, he's one of the leads on the Dardanelles. So that'll be fun. Right here on Yes Boy.
2: Yes Boy. Yes, bye.
1: Yes, bye.

fill your boots, but it might not be here when you come back around.

I had 5 drunk driving charges in the last 6 years of my drinking, and I drank for over 55 years. 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I had tried many times in my life to quit drinking, but always went back to even heavier drinking. 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Alcoholics Anonymous. It works. 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

Hey, hey, hey, and welcome to Girly So Groovy, the only show dedicated to the women who rock, and of course, to you, the loyal listener who absolutely loves them. We are a show where the music always speaks for itself. I'm your host, Trevor Klundert, bringing you 2 full hours of fabulous, phenomenal, fantastic female-fronted radio week after week. This week is part of our 2-hour mixtape. Side A is going to feature music from The Breeders, Dry Cleaning, Bell and Sebastian, Camera Obscura, Metric, Stars, Garbage, all part of the first hour. We've got an entire Girly So Groovy music party continuing into the second hour as well. As we do every week, we are here to celebrate voices that are in the margins of mainstream media. Aldous Harding has released a new album this year. Pitchfork recently spotlighted New Zealand singer-songwriter Aldous Harding's latest album, Train on the Island, as a best new album, and rightfully so. It's intricate, quirky indie pop that gets better with every listen. So we've got Aldous Harding coming up, but kicking off the entire 2 hours here on Girly So Groovy, let's head back to 1999 for Tori Amos here on the start of Girly So Groovy.

not afraid, like you're not gay. And you're not old, like I'm on the spectrum.

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No regrets, just things that'll haunt me.

music that almost feels hushed right there. Singer, songwriter, actor, Sharon Van Etten. This is an artist who traverses indie folk rock and just cooler, colder synth palettes to the music that she makes. We heard the song Stay. It's the closing track to her 2019 album, Remind Me Tomorrow. In the middle, it is brand new music from New Zealand alternative artist Aldous Harding. The new album is called Train on the Island. It was released earlier this year, back in May. We heard the opening song, I Ate the Most. Now, Aldous Harding is on tour in support of the new album. For tour dates, absolutely check out her website, aldouisharding.com. But I can safely say, for listeners to Girly So Groovy in the Vancouver area, you're in for a treat. She is coming up very soon, Friday, September 25th. She will be at the Hollywood Theater in Vancouver, again, for our Vancouver Girly So Groovy audience. And then starting off the entire 2 hours, Tori Amos, one of my absolute favorites. Back in 1999, Tori Amos released her double disc studio and live album To Venus and Back. On that album, she included that synth heavy song Suede. I just love that when she jumps from the synth to the piano in that song. Gorgeous stuff. Tori Amos was on tour this summer and continuing to be on tour. I don't think I mentioned this to you. My husband, for my birthday treat, surprised me with a road trip to Nashville. Nashville, of all places, to see Tori Amos at the Ryman Theater. Now, that was a first for me as a music nerd, getting to go to the Ryman Theater. Gorgeous theater. So much smaller than I ever thought or imagined in my mind. And what a venue to see Tori Amos. She put it on an incredible show. She has announced or confirmed that there will be a second leg to this current tour. So if you perhaps missed her over the summer, hopefully you will get a chance to see her on a potential second leg. All right, let's keep things moving right now. It is from the gorgeous voice of Amy Milan as part of that magical band that we call Stars right now here on Girly So Groovy.

Redefining Radio. This is Girly So Groovy, the only show dedicated to the women who rock and to you, the listener who loves them. When we talk about women who rock, we are talking about Shirley Manson and her Band of Merry Men, Garbage. Garbage, a band that has been making alternative rock for over 30 years now. Untouchable is the song we just heard. That's from the band's album, Beautiful Garbage. In the middle, it is music from a band that are friends to Garbage, a band that went on tour and opened for Garbage. I am talking about Metric. Now, Metric themselves as a band find themselves to be a quarter of a century old. Metric uses their latest 10th album, Romanticize the Dive, to return to their stadium indie rock sound, doing so with veteran skill and some real depth and reflection as well. The album came out in the spring. This time around, we heard the song Moral Compass. And then kicking things off, it is music from Stars. From their compilation album, Do You Trust Your Friends?, where Stars took their catalog of songs from the album Set Yourself on Fire, handed it out to friends and said, do what you like. So what we heard was Sleep Tonight, the Junior Boys remix from Stars. Okay, where are we going to next? In the next 30 minutes, I can tell you what's coming up in the next half hour. How about music from Dry Cleaning, music from The Breeders, music from Tchotchke, Camera Obscura coming up, but how about some music from Tweepop, Sensationalists, Belle and Sebastian up next here on Girly So Groovy.

For about a year now, we have featured the 1960s-inspired New York City trio Tchotchke on heavy rotation here on Girly So Groovy. If you are a person who still adores a shoop, shoop, shoop sound to your indie rock, then you have found something to love in Tchotchke. If you're a fan of bands like the Shangri-Las, the Pretenders, the Concretes, the Pipettes, you will find something that you will love in the gems of songs that Tchotchke releases. Their latest album is called Playin' Dumb. This time around, we heard the song Skipping Around from Tchotchke. In the middle, it is music from Glaswegian purveyors of indie pop who have been making music since the 1990s. I am talking about Camera Obscura. Come Back Margaret is the song we heard. That's from the band's album Let's Get Out of This Country. And then starting this set off, it is Camera Obscura's Partners in Crime, another fabulous Glaswegian twee pop act, Belle and Sebastian. Family Tree is the song. That's from the band's album Fold Your Hands, Child. You walk like a peasant. All right, let's keep things moving. It is alternative singer-songwriter, author, indigenous advocate, Leanne Bedesamasaki Simpson, right now here on Girly So Groovy.

Music right there from Dayton, Ohio's very own alternative rock legends, The Breeders. Divine Hammer is the song. That's from the band's album Last Splash. In the middle, it is music from British post-punk indie rock band Dry Cleaning. It was back in January the band released their third album, Secret Love. So far away that I kind of forget that that was a new album this year. Well, the third studio album, Secret Love, from Dry Cleaning, definitely delivers their signature spoken word sound, but it also departs from that a bit as well. It's produced by Kate LeBon. It features a wide range of musical influences and definitely does have some more prominent vocal melodies. It's an evolution of a band that already has made quite an impact here on Girly So Groovy. Starting off the set, it is music from Leanne Betasamasaki Simpson. From her latest album, Live Like the Sky, we heard the track White Kites and Sky Blue. Well, friends, we do have a whole second side to this mixtape we call Girly So Groovy. I've got lots more music coming up in the first hour, but before we get to that, let's wrap up this first hour. We have featured Montreal musician Hélène Barbier a few times here on the program. She is an avant-pop singer-songwriter out of Montreal. Her latest album is called Panorama. Here is Hélène Barbier right now with her track, Marcel, here on Girly So Groovy.

Okay, friends, welcome to the second hour of Girly So Groovy, the only show dedicated to the women who rock and to you, the listener who loves them. A show where the music always sings for itself. I'm your host, Trevor Klundert, bringing you a second hour of phenomenal female-fronted radio. In this hour, I've got music on the way from Erica Badu, music coming up from Lime Garden, Stereo Total, Annika Automatic, Lady Ray, all part of this second hour. But we are going to start off the second hour with music that is New York City post-punk at its best. I'm talking about the indie band Gustav right now here on Girly So Groovy.

Music right there from Annika, a British German singer, songwriter, and multi-instrumentalist, probably known best for her just absolute aloof alto vocals. We heard the song Oxygen. That is from Annika's most recent album, Abyss. In the Middle, it is a band that we have featured here on Girly So Groovy, heavy rotation for the last year. Automatic, the Los Angeles trio who play a coolly detached form of new wave and post-punk, Is It Now is the band's third album. It was released last autumn, synth-based danceable post-punk. So if you're a fan of acts like Ott or Naked Roommate, Delta 5, La Tigra, Ali X, Chicks on Speed, Peaches, you're going to find something to take away from Automatic and their latest album, Is It Now. This time around, we heard the title track, Is It Now, from Automatic. And then, of course, we kicked off the second hour with music from New York City, the band Gustav, from their album Audio Drag for Ego Slobs. We heard the song Book. Up next, let's make some space for Stereo Total, the international electropop and indie rock duo formed in Berlin, a band that relies on lo-fi and postmodern mix of French pop, synth punk, and campiness. It is Stereo Total right now here on Girly So Groovy.

celebrating voices that need to be heard. This is Girly So Groovy, the only show dedicated to the women who rock and to you, the listener who loves them. Music right there from front woman to the band Gossip. It is Beth Ditto with her solo work. Her solo album is called Fake Sugar. We heard the song Fire from Beth Ditto. In the middle, it is new music from a new band that I've been thrilled to share with you here on Girly So Groovy. Lime Garden is the Brighton-based quartet that chart the struggles of life as 20-something. It's done through a blast of indie, dance, and rock. Maybe Not Tonight is the band's messy, vulnerable, unapologetic debut album. We heard Cross My Heart from Lime Garden. And then kicking off that set, Stereo Total, going back to 1998, we heard the song Holiday Inn. It's the song that opens their album Jukebox Alarm. We've got 30 minutes left in the program. I've got music on the way from Lady Ray, Erica Badu, Tabby Yosha. But up next, it is an exquisite voice in hushed R&B and soul. I am talking about singer-songwriter Katie Tupper up next here on Girly So Groovy.

three women who interpret R&B all in their own ways. We just heard music from a Montreal R&B artist, Tabby Yosha. Her latest EP is called Pink Moon. We heard the song My World. I've got to say, that particular track, I really am getting Amy Winehouse vocal vibes from Tabby Yosha. It's almost like if Amy Winehouse was covering a Sade song when I listen to that track from My World. In the middle, it's British Columbia singer-songwriter Mina. Her latest album is called Where the Light Goes. We heard the song Good Enough from Mina, M-I-I-N-A, and then starting off that set, hailing from Saskatoon, Saskatchewan, it is R&B soul singer-songwriter Katie Tupper. Her latest album is called Greyhound, released earlier this year back in January. This time around, we heard the song Jeans from Katie Tupper. If you are curious about any one of those three artists, please note that you can find each and every one of them on Bandcamp for all of your listening pleasure. Again, Katie Tupper, Mina, Tabby Yosha. Okay, we've got time for one more set of songs. This next artist is one that has been adored here on Girly So Groovy. Well, on her last album, retro soul artist Lady Ray seemed to borrow from 1950s and 60s doo-wop and Motown inspirations. Well, her latest uplifting fourth album is called Cover Girl. While Lady Ray moves through the decades, relying on 1970s disco, funk, and gospel sounds to the newest album. It's an album that I just can't quit sharing with you here on Girly So Groovy. So how about this time we listen to the track What It Means from Lady Ray's latest album, Cover Girl, here on Girly So Groovy.

This is listener-supported radio, and this is Girly So Groovy, the only show dedicated to the women who rock and to you, the listener who loves them. I'm your host, Trevor Klundert, and this is music right here from the queen of neo-soul, the paragon of progressive R&B. It is Erykah Badu with her song Bump It. That comes from her album Worldwide Underground. I need to get my hands on the new album from Erykah Badu. She just released a new album a few weeks back, and once I get my hands on it, I will be more than happy to share it with you here on A Girly So Groovy. In the middle, it is a trip back to the 1980s. Yes, we did our summer-long series, a 10-week series called Cruel Summer. Girly So Groovy celebrates the 1980s. The New York R&B jazz funk act M2ME did not make our summer series, but we still made room for them in this episode of Girly So Groovy. A song that makes chewing gum sound oh so sexy. It's M2ME with their song Juicy Fruit. That's from the band's 1983 album Juicy Fruit as well. Again, M2ME, M-T-U-M-E, M2ME, Juicy Fruit. And then kicking off the set, it is Lady Ray. From her latest album, Cover Girl, we heard the song, What It Means. Well, friends, what does it mean? It means we've come to the end of this two-hour mixtape that we call Girly So Groovy. I will be back next week with so much more music for you. But in the meantime, I've got some homework for you. Do you find that sometimes you don't have a full 2 hours to sit next to the radio and listen? Well, I've got a solution for you. You don't have to sit in your car in your driveway waiting for the end of the program. You can find us online. 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When you are there, you will find 10 weeks worth of the program. In fact, much of our 1980s summer series is still waiting for you to listen there. 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Facebook, we're simply at Girly So Groovy. Instagram, it's even easier. 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Best of all, if you ever have any requests, if there is a musician or band that you think is just not getting enough Girly So Groovy radio love, message me. If I can make it happen and get your request on the air, I would love to do that for you. It just makes the program that much better when we've got that kind of ongoing conversation between you, the listener, and me, your loyal music programmer. Okay, so those are the two little pieces of homework that I'm going to leave you with. In the meantime, I need to kind of think about how do we want to wrap up the show? Definitely the end of this hour, we are ending on an absolute high R&B, funk, soul, jazz kind of note. So on that note, especially for the fact that we just listened to Erykah Badu, I think I'm going to wrap up the full 2 hours with music from the dynamic duo known as Sergeant and Comrade. This is a duo that embrace lo-fi R&B, lo-fi soul. And I've got to say, the vocals are so, so reminiscent of Erykah Badu. Well, the band's latest album is called Power Volume 1. It was released just last summer. It has been featured on heavy rotation here on Girly So Groovy, but for a great reason. It is just absolute great R&B and soul. So with that, let's wrap up. Sergeant and Comrade, Power Volume 1 is the album. We're going to leave you with the track, Mr. Man. Thanks for tuning in. I will be back next week, ready to share a full new mixtape with you. Thanks so much. Take care. Here is Sergeant and Comrade here on Girly So Groovy.

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0: We're not just sailing the seas of smile on a gentle breeze of rock. My artists fuel their vessel with their blood and their broken dreams.
1: Excuse me.

0: Seriously, guys, Trans Am keys, Kenny Loggins keychain. You seen them?
1: The daffodils have finally died back in this corner here. So I'm just going to give it a bit of a tidy up. This is Ollie's bed. And I thought, what else could I put in its place?
2: After 25 years living in London, I've returned to my birthplace amongst the mountains of the South Wales valleys. Join me as I journey my new life with plans of growing my own food and ultimately creating my own homestead. Videos are posted every week, so if you like this one, give the video a thumbs up and hit the subscribe button.
1: Just looking through the polytunnel just to see what I had in bloom, and I found some plants that really need to go in now. I was just watching Rewilding Jude, and that gave me a bit of hope that maybe I'm not behind. As he said, he had his last frost last week. Bit of glass again. This glass pops up. It's the best harvest I've got on this plot. Right, so I'm going to put in its place, get rid of that nettle there. I'm going to put in its place some cosmos I've sown from seed. Give it a little bit of a rake over. The coreopsis will come back into flower as well, so that'll look really nice orange there. This is called fizzy rose, so I don't know what the actual colour is, and I can't remember how tall they go, but I will put a few in here. I'm sure they will put on a beautiful display. You can rest here underneath the shade. There's a race in the village today over the mountain with bikes, so you might be able to hear them in the background there. Very well, there's four there, because they do bush out quite well. So that'll be nice for old Ollie there. Right, that is a, what do you call it, container for washing. Cosmos fuzzy rose. So I'll pop that there so don't forget. It's actually quite warm today. 29 is the highest it's been. But at exactly this moment, it's 27.2. Whew. Might be time for a cup of tea.

The lavender lanes are coming into bloom. Not that heavy colour yet. Give them another few days. And they'll be covered in bees. I thought I would put my shallots in the summer house. And then at least, well, I could put some in the ground as well. Maybe I'll just do half and half. The lettuces are looking good there. So maybe this will be known as the salad bed. Highest has been is 48 at this exact moment. It's 32.6. So I've opened both doors just to get some air blowing through.

Against the fence here, I'm going to plant this rose called Constant Spry, which will hopefully be able to train it down the side of the fence here to give a good display next year. Now, we won't get any flowers off it this year, so made quite a big hole for it and just backfill with the compost that came out of it. I might just put a few handfuls of multi-purpose compost as well, just to give it a bit of a feed. But I will just let it go now and do its own thing as it meanders around the fence.

It is surprisingly warm. So I'm just going to do this. And then I'm going to have a nice break in the shade with a nice cup of tea. Because it cools you down. Because I've had nothing but water since I've been here. Right, let's give this rose plenty of water. Give it a really good puddle. I'll do this about two or three times before I leave today. Oh dear. Oh, let's take that off. I think I might have to bring a fan down, seeing as I've got the power station. I could bring a fan down just to cool me down. There you go, keep calm, dig for victory.

It's going back to rain tomorrow, apparently. So that's good. 2 days of sunshine, a day of rain. 2 days of sunshine, a day of rain. That'll do me fine. It is June the 14th today, and I've noticed that my first early potatoes, which I planted on May the 23rd, some of them have flowers, which is a good indication that they're ready to harvest. So I might just give my potatoes a tickle and see what's there. So they haven't grown that big, and I put that down to the fact that I don't know what's in the soil here. There might not be that amount of feed for them, but it's something to, it's the first year that I've grown on this side. So it's all about learning what your soil is like. So this winter, I will have to put some feed in the ground. Now, I don't particularly want to dig them up just yet, because it does feel as if they may not be ready. But you can do something called tickling your potatoes, where you just gently put your hand down and have a feel of them. Although these are small, so I can't imagine there'll be a lot. Oh, look at that. That is a nice size. Right, I might just dig this one up so we can see. There you go, that's the seed potato. And like I thought, they have flowered too soon. So you can see all the nodes where the potatoes would have been. Now, we have had really hot weather, so they might be under a bit of stress. So I'm just checking, because if there's any little potatoes there, they will turn into, well, they'll become a weed, because they'll come up next year. But look at that soil. So it could be that there's not a lot of feed. In fact, I wonder if I could just pop that back in. There you go. It's all very well. It's all connected. That'll be interesting. But at least I've got two little potatoes for my tea. And seeing as I'm on the low carb diet, that's more than enough.

Is it a blue tit? Oh, I think it's gone. I think it went down that way, did it? And I can't see it here, so it must have flown off. There is a gap, so it's probably gone under there and gone. Oh, no, it's not. There it is. There it goes. Oh, it's a little wren. Where's it gone? Ah, there it is. And there it goes. A little baby wren, that was. Right, let me get my spade. Let's have a look at these potatoes. That was a bit of excitement, wasn't it?

See, the trick is now is not to do too much. I've had a nice hour just sat down, talking to friends on the phone. But I'm tempted to put some bean sticks in. But I want to check out that rose. Because a few of you said that the plant label was underneath. So let's go and have a look. So this is the rose. And a few viewers said the label was underneath it. I don't think it is. No, I can't see anything. There is a pot. That's a salvia pot. No, there's nothing here. It's got spikes. It's a very nice white rose with a very deep, creamy scent. Beautiful. Right, I'm going to have to close this door because that wren is back. I just saw him in the window. Where is it gone? I'm convinced I just saw him in the window.

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Maybe it's after the bird food. Let me just go outside and see if he turns up. Tell me if you see him. Just look through the window here. Can't see anything through the window. Convinced he was in there. And he wouldn't have got out as fast as I got in there. Maybe if we're quiet. Hello? Are you in here? You know I'm a bag, are you?

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Right, I'll just stand out here for a bit. We'll be silent for 2 minutes. See if it reappears. Why is he going in there all of a sudden? Right, I'm just going to put some bird food down for the birds.

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Need a trip to the tip soon.

0: Is it behind the picture of Ollie? 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
1: Right, I was just about to go, but now I will stay down for an extra 10 minutes. Might as well have a cup of tea. Oh no, there was something I wanted to do. Maybe it flew out. Because last time I could hear it. This time I can't. Right, something I want to do. See, it's nice and chilled on this side of town. Nice and relaxed. Is, I want to plant some of my onions. They're looking well, so I'm going to pop them into one of these beds. Oh, damn.
0: All right, see, as I'm on the ground, yeah, I'll do quite a bit. So we'll take that weed out. We'll plant some more beetroot. I'm doing it the Charles Dowden way, which is you put 3 or 4 seeds. This bed is a little bit too wide, I must say. Right. Nice bit of weed in. Yeah, it's a bit too wide. I'm sort of stretching. I have been thinking over the last 24 hours. I'm feeling this way now, what am I going to be like in a few years' time? Should I start thinking about raised beds? Right. This bed could do with a thorough good watering. So before I go, I might just get the hose pipe on it. Although we are due rain tomorrow, and I know it's indoors, but I've seen it for myself. When it rains, this bed gets watered by the water running down the side of the polytunnel and then filling the bed up. Yeah, see, it's a bit too wide.

This variety is Bolt Hardy, traditional variety. 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Pop them to one side. And we'll get some onions in. Oh, it's beautiful to smell these, I must say. So what I'll do is just make a little hole like so. Pop them in. Look at the root system on that. And a beautiful smell. Don't have to do with them in pots. Just put them straight in the ground. And it's nice to be working this bit of land here without fear of a bit of glass

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2: Steve, I heard the record. I never knew that smooth music could rock so hard. I'm so sorry. I'm ready for the 80s, and I've got some ideas.

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No need to stress, baby. All I know, all I know, all I know is to be false clean is to always rep where you come from. Except when you're online at the customs. Told her she can meet me up in London. She let me cause I came from Buzzer with love.

Somebody tell Bella Hadid, let's change out to Abdul Hamid. Now I'm gonna come off too strong, but still أصل فلاحي, I'm planting the seeds. Yeah, I can get you what you need, but I hate it when the texts go green. 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Came from Gaza with love.

0: I had 5 drunk driving charges in the last 6 years of my drinking, and I drank for over 55 years. 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I had tried many times in my life to quit drinking, but always went back to even heavier drinking. For me, the AA program has been the easier, softer way to stop drinking. Alcoholics Anonymous. It works. 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

has longevity. 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So things that come and go are just trends and fads and all that stuff. 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My part in this is just to at least keep inspiring people.

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Fax Aleo, kita. Let's get this party started. It's Vaishali Sachdeva here back again, and you know what that means. It's future Bhangra time. Tonight, we are going full throttle. So, dil tham ke baithiye aur taiyar ho jaiye for a brand new Bhangra, the anthems that built the genre, and a hand-picked selection of incredible South Asian innovation fused with global grooves. If you're looking for the pulse of what's happening in music, you have found it right here. So turn it up, grab your cha, have some tea or tea with me. This is going to be epic. Future Bhangra starts right now.

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1: Time flies when you're having fun. Right, everybody? We're smack dab in the middle of future punk rock here on CKDU, and I'm your host, Vaishali Sachdeva. Are you feeling the vibes? Halifax! We've brought to you a mix of timeless South Asian bangers and brand new tracks, and we're just getting warmed up. Ye to bas shuruaat hai. So get ready, because the next set is bringing even more fire, more massive tunes, and all the good energy you can handle. Keep those speakers loud and don't go anywhere, because party to abhi shuru hi hui hai.

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0: Were you there last night, man? Did you get to see Akon and Neo live at Citadel Hill for Magnetic World Music Festival? I wish I did. I wish I did, but I couldn't. I knew all along I wasn't going to be able to make it. You know what I mean? I actually did. First of all, you're truly king of the groove, R.S. Smooth. Thank you for listening to Smooth Grooves. We live in Halifax, live in CKDU studios today on a sunny Sunday. Blue sky, I see it. It's not summer temperatures, but, you know, it's still nice. And this is Triple Play Sunday edition of Smooth Grooves, where we play three songs from an artist. Could be from an album, a music genre, a theme, a producer. You just never know. So stay tuned for that. This is a Neo Triple Play. So Neo and Akon headlined the Magnetic World Music Festival for night two last night at Citadel Hill, along with Khalid, Classified, many others. You know what I mean? I wish I could have went, but I did the honorable thing, if you will. I knew I had a gig, and it was actually somebody's wedding, so I just was like, man, I could try to get out of it, but they'd probably be, you know, terribly disappointed and all that. And so I was like, ah, what should I do? The dilemma. And of course, it kind of ended just after when Magnetic World Music Festival ended, so I knew I was going to miss the whole thing, man. But I seen the pictures and videos, trying to live vicariously through social media and pretend I was there, but it looked incredible. And I mean, they've been on tour together, so I know a lot of their shows also integrated as well. So, man, because they both were here earlier, like years ago, 20 plus years ago, maybe, in both cases, here in Halifax, maybe not that long ago for Akon, but anyway. So, I mean, you know, their shows, and since then, they've had many other hits, too. So, to do one, you know, big concert tour together, I know that was phenomenal. So, for all those that got to check it out, I know you're lucky. You know, Magnetic World Music Festival seems to be, you know, getting larger and larger every year. So, who knows? I was thinking maybe they should get, like, someone like Wiz Khalifa next year, among others, you know what I mean? But anyway, CKDU 88.1 FM Smooth Grooves. I wasn't on the air last week. My little guy, Riley, was not feeling the best. I wasn't feeling the best either. So I was just like, you know, I hate to do that. I probably could have, if he was feeling better, I probably would have tried to tough it out, but I would have sounded crazy on the air. I was super stuffed up. I still ain't over it, really. It's still going around, but anyway. That's why I wasn't on the air last week. So if you're on my social media, you got to see that in advance, or got to, you know that I wasn't going to be here. But if not, if you just tuned in and you're like, what's going on? That's what was up, you know. So make sure you follow me on social media, on Instagram and Twitter at RS Smooth, RSSMOOTH, Facebook Ryan, RS Smooth Summers. Yeah, that's probably the most places, Snapchat and all that sometimes, but whatever. But I try to post all that, you know, and let you know what's going on in advance. So Triple Play Sunday. We'll count down the amount of Sundays left in 2026 and talk about some specialty shows coming up, including 2 weeks from now, the birthday edition of Smooth Grooves, and so many more. But this is a Neo Triple Play, so let's get into this one. A big remix called The Way You Move on CKDU 88.1 FM. And it's big because it features a bunch of people on this. So, well, actually, not a bunch. Neo, T-Pain, and Trey Songz on Smooth Grooves, CKDU.
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0: I never felt like this before. Which is why I brought some friends along to help me express it a little better. I got one more friend I want to talk to with a little bit more experience in this department. Ooh, pain.
1: Yeah.
0: Talk to her.
1: I never

That is Miss Tundra from Neo on Smooth Groove CKDU 88.1 FM, doing that country vibe. You got a whole album with that vibe. Again, I wasn't there last night. I wish I was there, but I thought that he might have. I thought I seen a video actually with that song being played. Or you know, I know he had a cowboy hat on, so I'm sure he did a lot of you know, some of the songs off of that album. But anyway, it's an album called Highway 79, and it was out back in May from Neo. So check that out if you want to hear that vibe. You know what I mean? All right. So that was the Neo Triple Play coming at you next. We do have an Akon triple play, so let's get into Mama Africa, then we'll play a 420 Fire Up that features Akon. Did you go last night? I wish I was there, man.

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2: Yeah, check it out. What's poppin'? It's your boy Akon. All right, you already know, man. You got a lot of smooth grooves with RS Smooth, Halifax.

0: Dr. Dre featuring Akon and Snoop. That was Kush, this week's 420 Fire Up. Were they firing up Kush last night in, outside, I guess, at the Magnetic World Music Festival? This was actually released in, 2015, Ready to Rumble soundtrack. One of the places you could find it. Many people were saying, is this, off the, what was it called, Detox album? The much-rumored Detox Sessions and all that. But anyway, crazy. Let's keep it moving.
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0: Soul Survivor from Young Jeezy and Akon on Smooth Grooves, CKDU 88.1 FM. And yeah, man, big song. And I don't know, did he do that last night? I'm so mad that I couldn't go and check it out. But anyway, let's keep it moving. This is a Busta Rhymes Triple Play coming your way. Again, if you ain't checked out Diligence too, you're really missing out, man. Busta Rhymes kills it. Just classic too. Classic Busta Rhymes vibes.
1: We love it, D'Angelo.
0: No doubt. 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

Let me finish, babe. 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You hear silky with every magic motion. 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

climbing out. 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

0: Busta Rhymes and Spice. Saw Me Like It over the Boombox Rhythm. That one, that was that was called Boombox Rhythm. Yeah, man. So then check out this one, another record off Diligence 2. It's Busta Rhymes and J Dilla, and then it actually features Common and who else is on this record? John Batiste, and it's What We Got in Common on Smooth Groove, CKDU 88.1 FM, Triple Play Sunday.
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just like people would hear Dilla beat and get all crazy and don't know what to do with it. So, you know, when we get that from you, and we need it, diligence. Let's be diligent in what we do, what we think, and how we serve our people.

John Legend, Daylight. And you know, this whole album is being produced by Pharrell. And so basically, it's like I believe every song just says John Legend and Pharrell. Whether Pharrell's actually on it or not, he produced it as far as vocally. Maybe he's doing some background vocals, I would imagine. So this is a John Legend triple play. If you haven't figured out, he has a new single we'll play right after this. Another song released off the album that's coming out with John Legend and Pharrell. But first, let's flash back to a song called Save Room on Smooth Groove.

The latest single from John Legend's new album called Muse, all produced by Pharrell Williams, and that one was called Fireflies on Smooth Grooves, CKDU 88.1 FM. So Cardinal Official has a new album. It's actually volume two to his Firestarter volume one. So look out for that. We've been playing some records off of it, but the whole album is out now. So look out for, you know, Cardinal Official if you're feeling the vibes. Every song I've heard has been incredible, and it seems like it's just, there's so many like guest appearances. Not all just about the guests, but the songs are crazy. So it's Firestarter Volume 2, Every Day, Sometimes. All right, from Cardinal Official, and this one right here features Glenn Lewis, and it's called Kiss Me When on Smooth Groove, CKDU, Triple Play Sunday.

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0: Complete that Cardinale Official Triple Play. That is a song called My Brother's Keeper Part 2 featuring Nesta. All right, now Smooth Grooves, let's keep it with some, you know, Caribbean vibes for a minute with this Alkaline Triple Play. This is Gyal Good from Alkaline. Big song, one of the biggest.
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1: Yes, moms are the most, you moms are the poor, you my peak, you my choice. 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
1: Suckerism contagious, it's in the air. 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You can't be corny, you can't be goofy. Some of these peons do too much to heck of bootsy. A lot of these ninjas wore some bras, they be groupies. Golden Gate Bridge, we be shining. From Alcatraz, you can get to Mare Island. When the game originated, 10 toes with feet on the pavement. I'm elated, I made it, I know them suckers, they hate.

0: E40 Anderson Pack. It says I'll be sure to. Night in the Bay on Smooth Grooves. It's the Anderson Pack triple play. Do you know he has a collaboration album with Cordae called Heavy is the Crown? Did you see the the promo, the album? I guess that's the cover. They're in these sweaters. It's hilarious. All right. So anyway, this is a song. Well, we got a song from them coming up. But first, let me give you Anderson Pack with Jane Hancock, Stare at Me, Smooth Grooves. I mean, anybody barbecuing right now? This is a song for the barbecue on this beautiful day with the sunshine. And we'll give you a forecast in a minute. Right after the song, maybe. That new Anderson Pack.
1: I like it.
0: Hey.
1: I love it.
0: Smooth it out.

Smooth Grooves. You're truly king of the groove. I rest smooth. That was Jane Hancock with Anderson .Paak and a song called Stare at Me. And we'll finish off the Anderson .Paak triple play right after this with a new song that he got with Corday, the first single off of their collaborative album called Heavy is the Crown. But first, let me give you a forecast for tonight. Partly cloudy, and then a chance of a shower or drizzle overnight. A low of 9. Showers at times heavy with a risk of a thunder shower for tomorrow. 15 to 25 millimeters expected, and a high of 15. Showers and drizzle for tomorrow night. About 2 to 4 millimeters expected. Temperature steady near 14. Cloudy with a chance of showers for Tuesday and a high of 16. And let's look ahead actually for the rest of the week, Wednesday, Thursday, Friday. All of the, it says mix of sun and cloud. Even for Saturday, mix of sun and cloud. Highs aren't bad. They range between 18 and 20. And the lows range between 11 and 13. So, of course, things can change as we get closer. But remember, October ends this coming week. Wow, we'll count down to Sundays and all that and tell you about the specialty shows coming up on Smooth Grooves to end off 2026. All right, but let's get into this from Anderson .Paak and Corday. It's called Good Day. And they, too, sampled Bill Withers' Lovely Day, just like Shaggy and Robin Thicke. But this is Good Day, Smooth Grooves. Hopefully you had a good day today.

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Yeah, some Afrobeats flavor from Benson, BNXN. Online is that was what the, that one's called on Smooth Grooves, CKDU 88.1 FM. And then we have another record from Benson. I call him Benson, BNXN. He used to go by Buju, but I mean, obviously that was, it was like what? Like when he came up with that, a lot of people were like, there's only one Buju, even though I think there's more than one Buju. But anyway, Buju Bantan. So anyway, this is Benson, BNXN with Asake, Asia Meja on Smooth Grooves, CKDU 88.1 FM.

things. Alhamdulillah, I'm a special case. 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They are words for me, but I was making statements. Can't tell you why I was so impatient. 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

0: Completing that Benson triple play, that BNXN triple play, that's Fields and Benson Finesse on Smooth Grooves. Man, I'm happy to play this one. 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

0: You really got to check on Masego, man. He has Jamaican roots as well. But that's a song called Recommend on Smooth Grooves. Now, this next triple play, the new song by these people who have collaborated before. I don't know, maybe it just slipped by people, but suddenly when this collaboration was launched this past week, everyone was like, what? How could you? And so I don't know. I'm like, they must have missed the first collaboration that they had back in 2024. So anyway, we'll get to that one. But let me give you this. If you don't know who I'm talking about Kirk Franklin. So here's a song. This is a Kirk Franklin triple play because he has this week's Smooth Groove of the Week. So here he is, Looking for You. I always love this record. CKDU 88.1 FM. We'll talk about some upcoming events, get to the Smooth Groove of the Week and all of that. All right.
1: To all my people in the struggle, you think God's forgotten about you. Here's some pain medicine. Let's go.
0: It is Sunday, right?

0: Jeez, I love the vibe of that right there. Looking for You from Kirk Franklin on Smooth Groove, CKDU 88.1 FM. And that came out back a few years ago, but it was off the album Music of the Sun. So I'll look out for that, man. Kirk Franklin on the new collaboration. He has this new collaboration with Glorilla, but... And everyone lost their mind, but I'm like, man, they collaborated back in 2024 on Glorilla's album. Did anyone notice that? So maybe it was a, you know, you do that for me and I'll return the favor later type deal, which probably was the case. So, yeah, man, that's what's up. So we're going to get into the song that they did, the new song. We'll and then, you know, we'll actually play, do we have time to slip it in maybe right now? Let's just play the song they did first, the collaboration they did first, and then, we have time to do that. Maybe I should wait. Yeah, we'll play the Glorilla collaboration that she did with Kirk Franklin right after we give you the Smooth Groove of the Week. How about that? All right, so we'll do that, okay? CKDU Smooth Grooves, it is Triple Play Sunday. We do this once a month. It's basically the end of every month where we give you three songs from an album. It could be from, three songs from an artist, but it could be from an album or a songwriter or a music producer or a theme. You just never know, man. Just keep it locked. So many more Triple Play still to come. Lots of new music and all that. We didn't get to do a show last week, but we're here this week live in the studio. And again, thank you for listening. Each and every week, we're on at 4 p.m., 4 hours of R&B, hip-hop, soul, rap, reggae, soca, afro beats with yours truly, King of the Groove, R.S. Smooth, all right? 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As far as upcoming events, again, big ups to all those who checked out Magnetic World Music Festival. I wish I had something to do with it, but I knew I couldn't get there, so I didn't even really bother to try to be involved, but... You know what I mean? I know I saw a lot of the videos and stuff and seemed like a big success. I mean, I did see other things. I don't want to bring things up because I'm not the one that was there. So I'm only going off of what I've seen people post on social media. Some people had some complaints about getting in and blah, blah, blah. But you know what I mean? For the most part, all of the artists came that I saw that were advertised. Unless there were, if anyone wasn't or didn't end up making it, I believe they were able to express that in advance. And it was probably for, you know, some unknown or a reason that just couldn't be, you know, helped or whatever, but I think one of them was a medical reason or whatever. But anyway, like the main acts like Akon, Neo, Sexy Red, Sway Lee, Khalid, I believe they are all there. So shout out to everyone that had something to do with that. Anyone that came and check it out. I mean, it's those kind of festivals will continue here as long as people go to them, as long as people go and feel they're important enough to go and, you know, check them out. They'll keep coming. I'm sure Magnetic World Music Festival's here now to stay. And so that's good to hear. That's good to see. Keep it going. Keep it going. No doubt. But as far as me, October 9th at a place called Unknown. I do believe it's part of like the Dome now, but it's a party called After Hours. It's all R&B all night long, featuring DJs such as Omax, DJ Riggs, Yours Truly RS Smooth, special guest DJ, DJ Smarties from Toronto, and hosted by Micah and Megan. All right, so that's 72 Weekend Presents After Hours, Friday, October 9th at Unknown. And that goes till 3:30 in the morning, too. So R&B all night, wow, I can't wait for that. I hope we can stick to that. Let's do R&B all night for real. There's three or four DJs. We all could take an hour and give, you know, a nice vibes of R&B. Even do a slow jam session or something to end off the night, but that would be dope. So that's Friday, October 9th at Unknown, downtown Halifax. After Hours, part of like a whole weekend of events, that whole weekend, that Thanksgiving weekend. So not this coming weekend, the following weekend, all right? Less than 2 weeks away, Friday, October 9th. Can you imagine? Can you believe October is this coming week, man? What is it, Thursday, October 1st? Wow. So there you go, man. Check that out if you're feeling that. And then some other things going on. I was bringing it up here. So then the day before that, October 8th. Sorry, I'm way off. Wait, October, no, what? I'm looking, oh, this is no wonder. I'm like, what? This is not, Anyway, I just pulled up some old information. I'm like, that's not the correct, whatever. Here we go. So Thursday, the day before October 9th, we're talking about Thursday, October 8th, the African Nova Scotia Music Association is having their annual, their 28th annual award show gala at the Lighthouse Arts Center. And the theme is called And the Beat Goes On. All right, tickets are now available. There's some, you know, artists who have already been announced to receive awards and all of that. Performances. Actually, they just announced Keisha Shante as the guest special guest performer for that night. So look out for that. The 28th Annual African Nova Scotia Music Awards Show Gala. The 28th Annual African Nova Scotia Music Association Awards Show Gala at the Lighthouse Arts Center, Thursday, October 8th. There's surely R.S. Smooth will be up in there, too. We'll maybe get some more information and you know, tell you who's going to be performing and all that, and give you the big preview next week, all right, on the show. And then later on in October, the Black Educators Association of Nova Scotia has an event at the Halifax Tower Hotel, October 24th. All right, look out for that, October 24th. The Black Educators Association has their annual event at the Halifax Tower Hotel. All right. It's just past 6 o'clock. You're surely King of the Groove, R.S. Smooth on CKDU 88.1 FM live in Halifax. And let's get to this. Smooth Groove of the Week. Seems to have everybody up in arms. I mean, I don't know. Music is music. So I don't get why people are, you know, oh my God, maybe it's because like, Kirk Franklin's a gospel artist and then Glorilla isn't. But so what? Like, can't they collab? Can't they do? I mean, Kirk Franklin has been thinking outside the box when it comes to gospel music forever. Do you remember Stomp, for example? Like, you know, I think he even says at the beginning of that song he has a message because a lot of people would think that it was like, oh my God, what are you doing with gospel music? You know what I mean? But listen, what's he say at the beginning of Stomp?
1: For those of you that think that gospel music has gone too far, you think we've gotten too radical with our message. Well, I got news for you. You ain't heard nothing yet. And if you don't know, now you know. Glory.
0: So that's how we started off Stomp. So he tells you we got too radical with the message. So I don't know. To me, I just feel like it is about, you know, the message. So yeah, however it gets there, if you can make it hot, you can make it whatever, then maybe people don't even realize what they're listening to. And then they stop and think, oh, I didn't realize this was a gospel song. So anyway, this is a song called This Time, Kirk Franklin, Glorilla. Shout out to Marco, who actually requested this as a Smooth Groove of the Week. So this is Kirk Franklin and Glorilla, This Time on Smooth Grooves. What do you think of this? And then right after this, to complete this Kirk Franklin triple play, we'll go back a couple years when he first collaborated with Glorilla.

0: 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Kirk Franklin, Glorilla, this time. CKDU Smooth Grooves. 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

0: can come with your failures. 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Man, it feels so good.
1: Glorilla, Kirk Franklin. First time they collaborated. That was Rain Down on Me from Glorilla's album Glorious. It dropped in 2024. It also featured Maverick City Music, Kiara Sheard, and Chandler Moore on Smooth Groove, CKDU 88.1 FM. All right, some gospel. So let's slide into this one. Lord Willing from Andrew Winter and Caleb Simmons. It's the Andrew Winter and Caleb Simmons triple play.

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Coming at you, the international remix of Spend That from Young Miami, Davido, Shensia, and Vibes Cartel. 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

0: 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So what we're going to do for this next Triple Play, it's actually not going to be three songs from the artist because we're going to explain the situation here. So, man, it does suck because, you know, this was one you would root for, I would imagine, especially if you're a fan of hip-hop and you love, you know, to see the couples, like, throughout the years. Obviously, J and B, they're still going strong. They're married, what, three kids? You know, that kind of thing. You know, a lot of us wanted Janet Jackson and Jermaine Dupri to stay together, et cetera, et cetera. All these different, you know, Andre 3000 and Erykah Badu, even Common and Erykah Badu, whatever. So all these different couples. I know, I'm pretty sure Common's with Jennifer Hudson right now, you know, and there's still many more, blah, blah, blah. But this one, though, seemed like it was going to stand the test of time because of, I don't know, they just seemed like they were good for each other, but then it all kind of just blew up lately. And I'm talking specifically about Papoose and Remy Ma. So Papoose has this song called Jezebel, all right? And he basically, you know, says in the song, among other things, that he wrote Remy Ma's raps, you know what I mean? So I'm just going to play this for you. And then Remy Ma, see, that's the thing. It's one of them. You know, be careful, because she didn't just respond with one song. She got a whole EP called Alimony. All right, so it's fierce, man. So here we go. Papoose has this song called Jezebel. We're going to play it for you right now on Smooth Groove, CKDU 88.1 FM. And just, you know, full disclosure, I met Papoose back in the day. Check it.
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0: themselves. Oh, I get it, you Oprah, and she's Gail Jezebel.
1: What do you think of that, man? I like the beat, I like his vibe, the flow. But he's claiming that he wrote Remy's raps. So, I mean, you know, a lot of people, I don't know. If anyone, was that always what people thought? I don't know. Remy seemed like one of those artists that you believe that she was the one that wrote her raps. And, I mean, she was rapping before Papoose and all that, too. So, anyway, let's take this courtesy of TheSource.com. Remy Ma launches new chapter with surprise EP Alimony. Remy Ma is turning the page with the surprise release of her new EP Alimony, returning to music as a way to speak for herself and on her own terms. The project features production from Hitmaker, Ron Browse, Platinum Sellers, Juice Dukes, DJ Mac, and Crash Dummy. Its centerpiece, Why I Get Married, delivers sharp, conversational storytelling around love, relationships, growth, and the moments that make women look back and ask, girl, what was I thinking? A new video for the track is also available. The Alimony EP arrives during a renewed creative run for Remy spanning music, television, and digital culture. That includes her starring role in Lifetime's Don't Trust the Girl Upstairs, her appearance with French Montana and Max B on Ever Since You Left Me, the Big Bronx remix, and the online conversation surrounding her WYF FL freestyle. I wanted this project to feel like a conversation between women, says Remy Ma. We've all had those moments when you call your girls, look at yourself in the mirror and say, girl, what are we doing? Sometimes you laugh, sometimes you learn, but you keep moving. Music has always been a place where I can express myself, and right now I'm really enjoying creating again. I want women to hear this, have fun with it, and see a little bit of themselves in it. My fans have been with me through every chapter, and I wanted them in the room for this one, says Remy Ma. For the past few years, there have been so many conversations about me and so many people telling me or telling my story. I didn't feel like I needed to answer everything. I wanted to put that energy into the music. Now I'm ready to let the music speak and experience this next chapter with the people who have continued to support me. All right, so let's get into this. I'll give you two songs off of this Alimony EP. So this will be the triple play. So Papoose fired at Remy Ma with Jezebel. Here she is with Kiki Wyatt, Why I Get Married, on Smooth Grooves, KDU 88.1 FM, from that Alimony EP from Remy Ma.

like, what did I even see in him? Like, he's so gross to me now. I'm not attracted to anything about him. Like, I would not let him f*** me with Morris Chestnut.

new movie. Is that on the soundtrack? Didn't he release Why I Get Married 2 from Tyler Perry? Anyway, that's Remy Ma, Kiki Wyatt from the Alimony EP, Why I Get Married. She's firing back at Papoose. So here's another record called Cry in the Wraith from Remy Ma and Tink on Smooth Groove CKDU.

0: song called Rider from Russ and A Boogie with the Hoodie on Smooth Groove CKDU 88.1 FM. I think these days it just goes by A Boogie. So let's keep this moving. What we're going to do is talk about, just before we get to the 7 o'clock hour, talk about, you know, some upcoming specialty shows and all that. Because, man, like I mentioned, later this week, it's the end of September, beginning of October, this Thursday to be exact. So there's only two more Triple Play Sundays to go, the end of October and the end of November, because the end of December, we usually do the top 100 Smooth Grooves of 2026. So if we look at every Sunday, including tonight, 1, 2, 3, 4, 5, 6, 7, 8, 9, 10, 11, 12, 13, 14 Sundays left to go. So after this one, 13 Sundays left to go in 2026. So some specialty shows 2 weeks from today. It'll be the birthday edition of Smooth Grooves, as we do all RS Smooth joints, as my birthday is actually the following day on Thanksgiving Day. What a great meal I'm going to have that day. Then 2 weeks after that, we'll do the Halloween edition / Triple Play Sunday edition of Smooth Grooves. 2 weeks after that, we'll do the Fallen Soldiers edition of Smooth Grooves, where we honor, you know, some artists who have passed just in general, but usually from a tragic sense. And the worst part is every year we unfortunately add to that list, sometimes even locally, so that's unfortunate. And then once we get into the last Sunday in November, the last Triple Play Sunday of 2026, then December 13th, the Cuffin Season edition of Smooth Grooves, Cuffin Season edition of Slow Jam Sunday on Smooth Grooves. Then December 20th, I get a week off to get some Christmas shopping done as Santa Smooth slides into the studio live to give you his annual Holiday Hits edition of Smooth Grooves. Then I'm back in the studio live for the last Sunday of 2026 on December 27th with the Top 100 Smooth Grooves of 2026. What will be number one? Come along for the journey. All right, so we're way off in the distance, but it seems like September flew by. So it won't, before you know it, you know, we'll be there. So, yeah, man. That's what's up. Lord willing, of course. Let's keep it moving.
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0: 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This last hour of Smooth Grooves is Triple Play Sunday edition. Three songs from an artist, could be from an album, a music genre, a producer, a songwriter, a theme, you just never know. Within this Triple Play, I'm going to play you what is one of the biggest songs in Jamaica right now. And I'm just like, I have to make sure that you know who this is, though. So I know you know this next record. Most people attribute it to Beanie Man, so that's cool. But the other artist has one of the biggest songs in Jamaica right now. So this is Future Fambo with Beanie Man. And you know this one, Over the One Day Rhythm, the big song, Drinking Rum. And then after this, let me play you the hottest song in Jamaica right now.
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0: Gotcha. Beanie Man, Future Fambo, Drinking Rum over the One Day Rhythm. All right, so again, most people attribute that song to Beanie Man, but don't forget about Future Fambo. So I think they had a bit of a falling out recently, too, and it might even be on video or some performance, and Beanie Man refused to perform with him. Or I don't know. But anyway, I'm telling you, this next song, one of the biggest songs in Jamaica right now from Future Fambo called Red Light, Pepper Light. Me don't like him, me don't like him, me don't like him, but me don't hate him, me don't hate him. This is a big song, check it. There's a dance to this, too, I'm pretty sure. CKDU Smooth Grooves.
1: French, I want to say hello again. Where you come from? I'm going French in that.
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1: I beg you pardon.

Let me interrupt this song. We'll bring it back, but check it. Courtesy of DancehallMag.com, the track blowing up in Brooklyn clubs and upstate New York radio right now was not made by a major label, and that is exactly what makes it interesting. The Red Light, Pepper Light, Yellow Light by dancehall veteran Future Fambo, produced by Brooke Vernon of First One Music. It's quietly crossed over a million streams and a mark across YouTube alone, and Vernon's not shy about what that means to him. This is my biggest hit, Vernon said plainly, pointing to the song's growing footprint across New York. He specifically called out radio play upstate and club rotation in both Rochester and Brooklyn as signs that the record is doing something real, not just racking up passive streams. The numbers back him up. The official audio has pulled over 474,000 views on YouTube. The music video has cleared over 605,000 on the First One Music channel, and the track sits at over 46,000 streams on Spotify, with additional traction on TikTok and Instagram. For an independent label celebrating 9 years in business, those figures carry weight. Vernon launched First One Music out of Brooklyn with a specific purpose in mind. I love the music so much, and when I saw where some of the youth were not getting enough attention, he explained, so I decided to start my label to help some of these artists and push them in the right direction. That mission has kept the label working with a mix of emerging and established artists over the years, including Singer D, Calico Flames, Dre Blacks, Chris Crown, and Nkosi. But Future Fambo, the Future Fambo record feels like a different tier, the kind of crossover moment that changes what people expect from a label. Future Fambo, also known as Fambizzle, has been a known name in dancehall circles for years, so the pairing with Vernon was not random. Brooke is a great producer, and it's great to see the track Red Light, Pepper Light is having so much success, the artist said. Coming from someone with his experience in this genre, that is not a throwaway compliment. What makes Vernon's story genuinely unusual is the range of his life outside the studio. He's a visual artist with a background in sculpture, and he also works as a chef, which means music production is one part of a creative life that does not fit neatly into any single box. In the studio, his taste runs across reggae, dancehall, hip-hop, and R&B, with a focus on records that can reach people who do not already follow a specific scene. The fact that Red Light, Pepper Light is now getting radio spins and club play, not just YouTube clicks, matters to producers like Vernon more than most streaming metrics. Real world rotation is harder to manufacture and harder to ignore, and it suggests the song has legs beyond a single viral moment. First One Music is now 9 years in, and Vernon is still operating with the same core instinct that started it all, finding artists who are being overlooked and giving them a proper push. The question now is what comes next for a label that just landed its biggest record. So we're going to bring this back one more time. Red Light, Pepper Light from Future Fam.

0: what you drinking?
1: Pippa dance, done. She never was hard.
0: So there's a dance for that too. So check for that. Future Fambo, red light, pepper light, yellow light, blue. We not like you. You know what I mean? So that's a big song. And I know this one actually is dope too. It's called Rich Look Good Pon Me from Future Fambo, completing this Future Fambo triple play on this Triple Play Sunday edition of Smooth Grooves. CKDU.

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1: You want me, girl? Phenomenal. Oh, gosh, I'm

I love that sample. Hilongali. I saw there's episodes he's lying out. Hilongali. That was Hilongali rhythm. Kes masterpiece on Smooth Grooves. It's a Kes triple play. Here's Kes with Tano, rum and Coca-Cola. Is that your go-to drink? Mine's spice rum and ginger beer. How about you?

Tastes So Good from Toby on Smooth Groove, CKDU 88.1 FM. Just giving you a Canadian triple play. This is an artist, I don't know if is it Andy or Andye and Savannah Ray, a song called Safe. This dude was originally born in Ethiopia and raised in Toronto. Smooth Groove.

really like the vibe of that one. So the spelling is A-N-D-Y-E. So is it Andye or just Andy? It's spelled different, but Andy and Savannah Ray, Safe on Smooth Grooves. Shout out to Jordan. Jordan came through the wedding reception I had to do last night to sing this for the bride and groom and did a bonus song as well. So this is always a smooth out vibe from Jordan. It's called The Way You Love Me on Smooth Grooves, completing this Canadian triple play. Oh.

the way you love me. So Jordan, the way you love me on Smooth Grooves. I was so excited to play that Canadian triple play. I didn't realize I didn't even give you three songs from Kes. I only gave you two. And then, so I'm going to play one from Kes, and then just some breaking news. Something just happened within the last hour. Mighty Soca legend has passed away. So I'm going to give you three songs from him too. So first, let's complete this, even though it was a few songs ago. Let's complete this Kes triple play properly.

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1: 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So that was Kes with the song called Jam. Just want to jam on Smooth Groove. 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And breaking news, you know, this is always unfortunate to, you know, when we have to announce the passing of someone, but it just happened within, or at least it was announced within the last little bit. So let's go to the CaribbeanNationalWeekly.com. Legendary Calypsonian, the Mighty Sparrow, has died. All right. So legendary Calypsonian slinger Francisco, better known as the Mighty Sparrow, has died at the age of 91. His family said the Grenada-born, Trinidad-raised performer died peacefully in New York on Sunday following a brief illness surrounded by loved ones. It is with great sadness that we announce the passing of Trinidad and Tobago's calypso icon, slinger Francisco, known to the world as the Mighty Sparrow, the family said in a statement. Sparrow, widely regarded as one of the most influential figures in Caribbean music, enjoyed a career spanning more than seven decades and became internationally known for his distinctive voice, sharp wit, and social and political commentary. Born Slinger Francisco on July 9, 1935 in the fishing village of Grand Roy, Grenada, he moved to Trinidad as a young child and grew up in La Ventil near Port of Spain. He began singing as a child and performed in the school choir. At age 14, he joined a steel band made up of neighborhood boys and began performing during Carnival. His energetic stage performances earned him the nickname Little Sparrow, which he later shortened to the Mighty Sparrow. After leaving school, he worked for the Trinidad government while continuing to perform calypso. A residency at the Lotus Club helped establish him as a local star. Sparrow emerged as one of Trinidad and Tobago's leading calypsonians in the mid-1950s. In 1956, he won both the Calypso Monarch and Road March titles with Gene and Dinah, a song that became his first major hit and addressed the social changes that followed the closure of U.S. military bases in Trinidad. The song helped propel Sparrow to international attention during a period when calypso was enjoying growing popularity in North America and Europe. He later traveled to New York and recorded for RCA Victor while continuing to build his career between Trinidad, the United States, and other international markets. Sparrow eventually made New York a base for his recording and touring career and became a regular presence at Brooklyn's Labor Day Carnival. He also maintained strong connections to Jamaica, recording the 1968 album Sparrow Meets the Dragon with Jamaican band leader Byron Lee. The recording of Only a Fool Breaks His Own Heart became an international hit. He went on to become one of Calypso's most decorated performers, winning Trinidad and Tobago's Calypso King or Monarch title 8 times and a Carnival Road March competition on 8 occasions. He also won the Calypso King of Kings competition twice in 1985 and 1988. Sparrow was remarkably prolific, releasing dozens of albums throughout the 1960s and 70s alone. His catalog explored politics, social issues, relationships, race, class, culture, and everyday Caribbean life, often using humor and satire to address subjects that might otherwise have been difficult to discuss publicly. His music helped take Calypso to audiences well beyond Trinidad and Tobago and established him as one of the Caribbean's most recognizable cultural figures. CARICOM described him as a social commentator and cultural ambassador whose work chronicled the region's political culture, history, people, and struggles. Known by many as the Calypso King of the World, Sparrow was also regarded as a mentor and inspiration to successive generations of Caribbean performers. His contribution to Caribbean culture earned him numerous honors, including Trinidad and Tobago's Chaconia Gold Medal, an honorary Doctor of Letters degree from the University of the West Indies, and the Order of the Caribbean Community, which he received in 2001. He was appointed an officer of the Order of the British Empire in 2015. His family said his importance extended beyond the stage. He was also a husband, father, grandfather, and great-grandfather, life partner, and friend, the statement said. The family also said that in his final days, Sparrow had embraced Christianity, given his life to Jesus Christ, and being baptized into the Seventh-day Adventist faith. Jamaican Prime Minister Andrew Holness paid tribute to Sparrow, describing him as a true Caribbean music icon and legend. Growing up, I enjoyed his music, humor, and sharp social commentary. His songs became part of the soundtrack of Caribbean life. His songs became part of the soundtrack of Caribbean life and culture, beloved by generations of Jamaicans and people across the region, Holness said. He extended condolences to Sparrow's family, the people of Trinidad and Tobago, and the people of Grenada, where the singer was born. The Mighty Sparrow leaves behind a remarkable musical legacy that will continue to live on across generations. Sparrow's death brings to a close one of the most celebrated careers in the history of Calypso, with the music and performances helping to define the art form for generations. So rest in peace to the Mighty Sparrow. Let's just play you three songs from one of them is super long, so we might get to that. We want to play it. But anyway, this is Drunk and Disorderly. by the Mighty Sparrow on CKDU 88.1 FM. Rest in peace to the Mighty Sparrow.

Drunk and Disorderly from the Mighty Sparrow on Smooth Grooves. Let's keep it going. This one's called Moss in Brooklyn. They just had the Labor Day parade, the annual thing they do in Brooklyn on Labor Day. I want to be there for one of those, man. It looks incredible.

0: So rest in peace to the Mighty Sparrow, who just passed away. It was just announced about an hour ago or so at the age of 91. And so we want to do our best and honor him. Now this next song says it's like 10 minutes, so it'll take us to the end of the show. I'll just play it in the background here. This is one of probably his most known songs, Gene and Dinah. This is like, I feel like a different version, like an updated version or something. There's a version that sounds like way different, and then I like this one here. So Gene and Dinah, the Mighty Sparrow on Smooth Grooves, CKDU 88.1 FM.
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0: I'll let this play for a bit. Robbie.

in case you haven't heard, we're playing The Mighty Sparrow because, well, I like his music, but we're giving you a triple play from The Mighty Sparrow because it was just announced that he passed away at the age of 91. So rest in peace to The Mighty Sparrow. One of his biggest hits, if not his biggest hit right here, Gene and Dinah on Smooth Groove, CKDU 88.1 FM, that Calypso vibe. Love it. Thank you for listening for this week. 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

Howdy campers, it's us again, the Coco Electro team. Kamikaze Man on the decks, getting ready to launch us off here in a second. I'm Mr. Mofo, co-host of the show. We're going to be with you right straight through till 9 p.m. We're going to follow our normal show format. Kamikaze's going to let her rip till 8:30, playing all the super fun electronic dance music that you've come to expect from us. We're going to break for some commercials. We'll come back on. We'll tell you a little bit about what's happening and some of the events around Halifax. And then I'll take her home till 9 p.m. Listen to Go-Go Liquor on CKDU 88.1 FM. You can also get us live stream on CKDU.ca, as well as the Big High Numbers and Bell and Eastlake TV. Here's Kamikaze.

0: time nominee by the Coast for Best Radio Show. Halifax is home for the hard and heavy. 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
4: 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So, you're listening to Go Go Electric here on CKDU 88.1 FM. Kamikaze started us off at 8 with a banging Techos deck and bass house set. I'm going to keep the vibe rolling, of course. But first, we just tell you a little bit of what's happening in Halifax and surrounding areas. So, we're going to start off with a show coming up this weekend, Saturday, October 3rd, from 6 p.m. till 9:30. It is Roller Disco on the Commons. Free entry. We're going to have a photo booth there. There's going to be surprises, DJ dance party. Put your skates with your lights on the wheels and cruise around, get all dressed up, have some fun. How can you go wrong with that? It's going to be taking place at the Amara Oval. That's going to be a fun little thing, and I'm sure skate rentals will be available on that one as well. So get out to that one if you can. That'd be a lot of fun. Then we got coming up on Saturday, October 10th, kicking off at 12 p.m., the Ja Bennett Fest taking place down in Canning, Nova Scotia, October 10th. $50 to get in on that one. A stacked lineup. They're going to have a ton of people there on that one. So must get out for that one as well. All the local DJs are going to be coming out to support Bennett as he's going through some health issues there. This is a little bit of a benefit for him as well. And yeah, how could you go wrong with that one? A lot of people going to be showing up for that one. So taking place down in Canning. So there's a couple quick ones for you there. And as I mentioned, as always, don't forget following our show. We got some mixes coming up from 2 Hour on the Purple Cut. But in the meantime, I'm going to take her home. Listen to Go Go Electric on CKDU 88.1 FM.

stay awesome all night long here on CKDU. Make sure you stay tuned. Yeah, without any further ado, that's it for us. And as always, just keep an eye on your own mental health. Make sure you're doing okay. Reach out, get some help if you're having some issues. But don't be afraid to reach out to your friends as well. We're all going to get through this together. Have an amazing week, everyone. It's Go Go Liquor. See you next.

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